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2: 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I have Cody Norris Show, Allison Krause in Union Station, Peter Rowan with Molly Tuttle, the Johnson Mountain Boys, Jimmy Martin, Seldom Seen, Darren Nicholson, Patti Loveless, the Grascals, and more. 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

Good old USA from the Cody Norris Show on Rebel Records. Their part of the good old USA is Mountain City, Tennessee, but they travel all across the country with their brand of traditional bluegrass music. Buddy Melton started the show with Gone. And Allison Krauss in Union Station next. One that features Russell Moore on the lead vocal. Here's Granite Mills.

0: 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I'm Cindy Bauckham, and the website is kneedeepinbluegrass.com. 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

That's Peter Rowan with Molly Tuttle calling you from my mountain. Peter Rowan. He was at Merle Fest a couple of weeks ago in Wilkesboro, and from the main stage, I had the opportunity to introduce Peter Rowan to the Merle Fest crowd, and what a crowd there was. But I told them it was just incredible to think Peter Rowan still out there performing and performing so well. And he was one of Bill Monroe's bluegrass boys back in the mid-1960s. Well, I have the Johnson Mountain Boys next, one that features Dudley Connell on the lead vocal, Let the Whole World Talk.

0: Rock Hearts from Jimmy Martin and the Sunny Mountain Boys on Knee Deep in Bluegrass. I'm Cindy Bauckham, and I hope you'll stay tuned for Doyle Austin and Quicksilver, The Seldom Seen, and more right here. 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
3: Lonesome Trails and Tall Tales, that's the story of my life. My name is Darren Nicholson, and you're listening to my friend Cindy Bauckham on Knee Deep in Bluegrass. The new single is All Trains Come to Pass. I hope you enjoyed it. I wrote that with Charles Humphrey and Tom Utes. It's on that vinyl collection on Mountain Home. I either wrote or co-wrote every song on it. I'm super proud of it. I hope you check it out.

What great lyrics to that song written by Jerry Sally. Sung by Doyle Lawson and Quicksilver, Life to My Days. And that's going back to their album, Life is a Story. I'm Cindy Baucom, your host for Knee Deep in Bluegrass. And next on the show, from the latest album from the Seldom Seen, it's Walking Down the Line.

Jimmy Stewart featured on You've Got a Lover. Before that, The Seldom Seen, Walking Down the Line, featuring Lou Reed. And before that, Doyle Lawson and Quicksilver, here on Knee Deep in Bluegrass. It's the Tony Rice Memorial Day Music Fest, May 21st through 23rd, featuring top talent on

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I've Got No Tears Left to Cry from Darren Nicholson, and that's from his album Lonesome Trails and Tall Tales. And he not only has that available digitally and on CD, but you can also get the vinyl LP, the 33 1/3, and it is a beautiful project, both musically and graphically, from Darren Nicholson. Well, next on the show, I have Patti Loveless and John Randall Stewart teaming up on Are You Teasing Me?

0: I never get tired of that song. It was written by Harley Allen, The Graskals, and Haggard, here on Knee Deep in Bluegrass.
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3: 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Knee Deep in Bluegrass is brought to you in part by Foothills Country Ham, Sound Biscuit, Get It Played, The Hopeless Holler Trading Company, and Camp Springs Bluegrass Park. The Cleverleys are going to get the music underway this hour with a Steve Earle song. Hope you enjoy it. Here's Hillbilly Highway.

0: Sonny and Bobby, the Osborne Brothers, Muddy Bottom here on Knee Deep in Bluegrass. I'm Cindy Bauckham. If you hear birds singing in the background, the weather is just so nice outside the studio. I wanted to have the screen open, and I noticed the birds are singing really loudly. And I started to close it, and then I thought, well, no, if birds are singing on the show, we'll just make them part of the show. So if you hear that, that's what you're hearing. And, you know, I thought, too, The Bluebirds Are Singing for Me was a popular song in bluegrass for both Lester Flatt and Mack Wiseman. So hopefully you'll hear the birds back there throughout the show. I'm glad they're happy. I'm happy you're here for the bluegrass music on Knee Deep in Bluegrass.
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1: The latest single from their forthcoming album, Daily and Vincent, Moon Shines on the Steel. Laura Lee Jones Robertson and Bill White wrote the song. Oh, I think Jamie Daly sings that one really, really well. Hope you enjoyed it here on Knee Deep in Bluegrass. Well, John Bryan is featured on this next song with the Grascals. Here's Highway of Sorrow.

0: Muddy Waters from The Seldom Seen. Before that, The Graskals and Daly and Vincent in that set of bluegrass here on Knee Deep in Bluegrass. Cindy Bonkham reminding you the website is kneedeepinbluegrass.com. kneedeepinbluegrass.com. 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

was a hit in country music for Johnny Rodriguez. And that version is on Turnberry Records, Jeff Brown and Wayne Taylor of Blue Highway, Riding My Thumb to Mexico. Well, this next one stirred up a lot of attention when it was recorded and released by Alan Jackson and George Strait. But here it is, the original, from the writer Larry Cordell and Lonesome Standard Time, Murder on Music Row.

0: When You Are Lonely, the Bluegrass Album Band on Knee Deep in Bluegrass, and before that, Larry Cordell and Lonesome Standard Time. On the way, I have Sister Sadie, the Lonesome River Band, and Rhonda Vincent here on Knee Deep in Bluegrass.
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0: 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Appearing along with the host band, the Malpas Brothers, is the Grascals, Sister Sadie, The Cody Norris Show, Riders in the Sky, Southern Legacy, Deeper Shade of Blue,

0: Larry Efa, Olivia Joe, the Gospel Plowboys, from American Idol, Alex Miller, the Brothers Young, and always Loretta. 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
1: Hello, everyone. Chief Mike here again from the Galax Fire Department with another segment of Chatting with the Chief. Where have you been? 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Make sure your bridge or culvert is strong enough to hold that 60,000-pound emergency vehicle. We are always ready to help, but we have to find you first. 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Stay safe, and as always, stay tuned to this station for more segments of Chatting with the Chief.

0: All Trains Come to Pass. I hope you enjoyed it. I wrote that with Charles Humphrey and Tom Utes. It's on that vinyl collection on Mountain Home. I either wrote or co-wrote every song on it. I'm super proud of it. I hope you check it out.
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Rounding out this week's Knee Deep in Bluegrass with Ashby Frank and Make Your Mama Proud. I love so many of the lines in that song, like the chorus, Make Your Mama Proud. 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
2: Skies will clear as we get into our overnight Thursday night. Temperatures be into the mid-40s for the Piedmont and the foothills. And then for Friday afternoon, mostly sunny and nice. We'll be up around 70 for Friday. And then as we get into Saturday, mid-70s in the Piedmont and foothills, partly cloudy, maybe a passing shower over the Piedmont Triad counties on Saturday, especially later in the afternoon. And then for Sunday, Mother's Day, high temperatures up near 80 and a late-day scattered shower or thunderstorm for Sunday in the Piedmont and the foothills. Tonight in the mountains, mostly clear and cooler, upper 30s, and the winds stay up. Friday in the mountains, sunny, highs in the lower 60s tomorrow. And then for Saturday and Sunday, mostly sunny, upper 60s Saturday, and high temperatures in the lower 70s for Mother's Day Sunday in the mountains. That's your forecast. From the WXI 12 News First Warning Weather Center, I'm meteorologist Dave Aiken.
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0: Hello and good day. 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
1: So how is your prayer life? You ask a crowded room of folks that question, and very few people will raise their hand to say they pray enough. But this shouldn't be a shame thing. This should be a reflection of the goodness and the grandeur and the greatness of God. You see, none of us pray enough because you can't get enough of our infinite, loving, mighty, and powerful God. Yes, prayer changes things. Yes, prayer changes you. Yes, Paul says, pray without ceasing. In 1 Thessalonians 5:17, we're to pray more because we need more of God. We need more of his power. We need more of his grace. We need more of his love. Let's not let prayer be a last resort. Let's make it a first response. Call out to the Lord. He's one prayer away, and watch what he does in your life.
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Last time on Through the Bible, Dr. J. Vernon McGee told us the Tower of Babel was a rallying point of defiance and rebellion against God. Well, in this study, we're going to hear what happens when man rejects God and focuses all his attention on himself. I'm Steve Schwartz, welcoming you aboard the Bible bus for another great adventure in God's Word. Now, before we begin in Genesis chapter 11, I want to ask you to join us in honoring America's National Day of Prayer. Philippians 4, 6, and 7 says, "Be anxious for nothing, but in everything by prayer and supplication with thanksgiving. Let your requests be made known to God, and the peace of God, which surpasses all understanding, will guard your hearts and minds through Christ Jesus." And 1 Timothy 2 says, "Prayer for our nations is good and acceptable in the sight of God our Savior, who desires all men to be saved and to come to the knowledge of the truth." So as you know, we got a lot to pray about for our country, don't we? And really, not much has changed since the stories we're hearing about in Genesis. Dr. McGee often commented on this subject, so let's listen to a few of

0: those thoughts now.
1: We have seen that God has given to mankind generally a morality, even before the Ten Commandments were given. But then he spelled it out in great detail. That morality is the morality on which he judged the world twice, by a flood and then again at the Tower of Babel. And today we are seeing the breakdown of that morality. That's the morality that this nation was founded upon, Bible morality. We've heard about the all-American boy. Well, he was raised on this kind of a morality. May I say to you, we hear a great deal today about atheism and about those that have rejected the morality of God and they don't want to hear anything about it. May I say that there's nothing quite as un-American as that. For our nation was founded on this morality. And the warning is that God judges nations that reject this morality.
0: Let's pray. Heavenly Father, thank you for your word that guides and directs us. Would you open our eyes and our minds so that we can hear from you, and then help us to take to heart what we discover to be true so that we can live each day for your glory. In Jesus' name, amen. Here's Dr. J. Vernon McGee with our study of Genesis 11 on Through the Bible.
1: Now, friends, last time I only got down through the third verse of the 11th chapter of Genesis. And if you have your Bible, we'll pick up at the fourth verse. Now, I did read verse 4 last time, but I want to begin there today. And this is the Tower of Babel that man built. It was built, as we saw, of brick and slime, not of stone and mortar. To begin with, it wasn't down in that valley. And I read now verse 4. And they said, go to, let us build us a city and a tower whose top may reach unto heaven, and let us make us a name, lest we be scattered abroad upon the face of the whole earth. Now, the emphasis here is upon us. Let us. Let us. You notice, a bad case, as we said last time, of perpendicular iatus. But apparently, it was Nimrod that led in this movement. He was the builder of Babel and evidently the Tower of Babel. And it was to be a place for him to rear a world empire that is opposed to God. And in order to realize his ambition and make his dream come true, there are two factors and features that are essential. He needed a center of unity, a sort of headquarters, as it were, a capital, a place to assemble, a place to look to, as it were. And that was the city of Babel. And then there had to be a rallying point, not just geographical, but psychological, that which gives motive, a reason, a spark, an inspiration, sort of like rally around the flag, boys, or a song, or a battle cry. Remember the Maine, remember Pearl Harbor. There must be some impelling and compelling motivation. Must be a monument. Lenin's tomb is where communism meets. And in that day, it's the Tower of Babel. And the Tower of Babel, let us make us, is defiance and rebellion against God. Let us make us a name, overweening ambition. Now, let's see what the Tower of Babel was not. It was not a place for man to go in time of high water. He wasn't building above the flood stage. That's a very trivial and, I think, puerile interpretation. After all, Lenin's tomb is not a place to go when the Volga River overflows. This tower revealed the arrogant, defiant, and rebellious attitude of man against God. God said to man, scatter over the earth and replenish the earth. Man said, nothing doing. We're not going to scatter. We're going to get together. We're through with you. And the Tower of Babel was against God. Now, it's not just a symbol. It's not non-religious. It was religious. It's a ziggurat. All through that valley, as we've indicated, the ruins remain today. As I told you, I have a picture of the ruins of the ziggurat that was at Ur of the Chaldees. And this was the place where They worship the creature.

rather than the Creator. They worshiped the sun, moon, and stars. There was a runway on the outside of it. It was more or less solid. Some were round, some were square. But this runway led to the top, and on top, they worshiped the sun, moon, and stars. After all, when you could see the sun, moon, and stars, you're not going to have a flood. And God had been pretty mean to send a flood, according to them. Now, will you notice God's reaction? And the Lord came down to see the city and the tower, which the children of men builded. And the Lord said, behold, the people is one, and they have all one language, and this they begin to do, and now nothing will be restrained from them which they had imagined to do. Now, this is a tremendous statement. You see, language has been a tremendous barrier, and they are now going to attempt to build a tower and get together. They're all one language, and you find here fallen nature in spite of the flood. Man totally depraved. And that question is now, God cannot ignore this rebellion. And this is rebellion against God. And so God's going to put up a protective wall. He's going to throw up a wall. And he has to do it for several reasons. One reason is, man is a very capable creature. He can go to the moon. He can fly in a jet plane. I'm amazed, sitting 5 miles in the air in a jet plane, being served a delicious dinner. I just can't get over it myself. I'll be honest with you. Seems unbelievable. Man's done that, friends. Man's a very competent creature. Now you can see what he would do with one language if they all came together against God. So God put up a barrier. And so notice what he did. He says in verse 7, go to, let us go down. Man said, let us. Well, God says, let us go down and there confound their language, that they may not understand one another's speech. So the Lord scattered them abroad from thence upon the face of all the earth, and they left off to build the city. Therefore the name of it is called Babel, confusion, because the Lord did there confound the language of all the earth, and from thence did the Lord scatter them abroad upon the face of all the earth. Now man is scattered over the face of the earth. And he's scattered now because here they are building the Tower of Babel. They can get together and now they can't understand one another. You know, language barrier is a barrier and a wall that's higher than the wall of China. It's higher than the Berlin Wall, more effective. It is that which separates people, and it's stronger than any national border or any ocean, the language barrier, where there's no communication. Now, the question has always been raised, and in fact, a great many try to say, well, this took place gradually. Well, it says that God confounded their language, so right there as they were building, they couldn't understand each other, and they went in every direction. Now, you have here this tremendous thing that takes place. He hears a speaking in tongues, and they couldn't understand each other. Also, it's a miracle of hearing as well as speaking, because you have a miracle of tongues or ears here. They spoke a different language, and the ear couldn't hear what the other one was saying. Now, frankly, this is something that God did, and the question arises, and I'd like to ask you the question, was this a blessing in disguise, or was it a curse upon man? Well, for God's purposes, it was a blessing. For man's development away from God, it was definitely a judgment. And it's been a great hindrance, as you well know, down through the centuries. Man has been kept separate. And one of the things that's happening today through this matter of radio and TV and the jet plane is the walls are being broken down, and the walls of Jericho are certainly come tumbling down today. And that is the reason that I believe that God's coming down again in judgment is because of that. But I'd like to put over against this tongues movement the day of Pentecost. That was another great tongues movement. And at that time, why we find the gospel is given
in all the languages.

who understood that. It wasn't given in an unknown tongue. That never was the tongues movement to begin with. And you find on the day of Pentecost, God's giving his answer to the Tower of Babel. God is saying to mankind now, I have a gospel and a message for you, and I'm coming to you with the gospel in your language. And that is the thing that God has done. And today the Bible has probably gone into more languages. Well, not probably, it has, than any other book. It's gone into more languages than any other book. And today it's being translated, and the gospel is being brought to literally hundreds of tribes throughout the world today. You see, the gospel is for all mankind. And the reason and the purpose for the talking in tongues is to let the human race know that God had answered the Tower of Babel and he had a redemption for man now. The mission has been accomplished. No longer necessary today for man to try to work out his salvation. He is now to turn to God and listen to God's message. And the gospel, therefore, is for you, whoever you are today, and whatever tongue you speak, it's for you. It's for the nations of the world. And we're told that finally in the book of Revelation, they gathered there in his presence out of all the tribes of the earth. Now that brings us to the end of the Tower of Babel. And frankly, I think that's about as far as we care to go with that. There are many other things that we'd like to see. Now you'll notice that we're going to take up the line of Shem, because it's the line of Shem that we're going to follow. Verse 10, these are the generations of Shem. Shem was 100 years old. And then when you follow down through this, why, you have his genealogy given, and you come way down to verse 24, and we read, and Nahor lived 29 years and begat Terah. And Nahor lived after he begat Terah 119 years, and he begat sons and daughters. But you see, we're following Terah. Why Terah? Well, verse 26, and Terah lived 70 years and begat Abram, Nahor, and Haran. Now, we're going to follow Abram's line. You see, we're following the line of Shem, and we're going actually right through the Bible following this line. In other words, the Word of God is going to begin now and go directly to the cross of Christ. That's exactly. God has put down all of this as preliminary. And you see that God now has demonstrated to man that he's in sin. There at Cain and Abel, we find that Cain would not acknowledge that he was a sinner. You have pride of life there. And then at the flood, you see the sin of the flesh. They were given over to the sins of the flesh. They were indulging in violence, and every thought and imagination was evil. And they were blind to the need of the person of Christ. They were deaf to his claim, dead to God, dead in trespasses and sins. And God gave an invitation through Noah. Those are the sins of the flesh at the flood. And then here at the Tower of Babel, it's the sin of the will. May I say, it's rebellion against God. This is the Tower of Babel. And do you have a Tower of Babel, your own little Tower of Babel that you built away from God, and are you in rebellion against him? Well, it's natural for human nature to be in rebellion against God. A little boy, he was really very cantankerous one evening. It was a rainy evening, and he was really cutting up. And his mother was having a great deal of trouble with him. And finally, she just had to get her little boy, little Willie, and she put him in the corner and sat him down with his face to the corner and told him to sit there. And she left him in the room, and she went out into the living room with the rest of the family. And after a while, why, she heard a noise in there, and she said to him, Willie, are you standing up? And he says, no, Mom, I'm sitting down, but I'm standing up on the inside of me. Well, believe me, friends, there are a lot of men today and women standing up on the inside of them against God, their own little Tower of Babel. Now, we are following the

this line that's going to lead to Christ. Verse 27, these are the generations of Terah. You see, we're following the families. These are the families of Terah. Terah begat Abram, Nahor, and Haran. And Haran begat Lot. And Haran died before his father, Terah, in the land of his nativity in Ur of the Chaldees. And Abram and Nahor took them wives. The name of Abram's wife was Sarah. The name of Nahor's wife, Milcah, the daughter of Haran, the father of Milcah, and the father of Iscah. But Sarah was barren. She had no child. And Terah took Abram his son, and Lot the son of Haran, his son's son, and Sarah his daughter-in-law, his son Abram's wife, and they went forth with them from Ur the Chaldees to go into the land of Canaan, and they came unto Haran and dwelt there. Haran means delay. And the days of Terah were 205 years, and Terah died in Haran. Now that is given to us to let us know that we're going to follow Abraham, and his story will begin now in the next chapter. And that will tell to us the story now, and the book of Genesis, and for that matter, the Bible now, takes a turn. Now you'll recall, at the very beginning, we said that there is a great Grand Canyon that goes right down through the book of Genesis. The first 11 chapters are on one side, and then from Genesis 12, all the way through the 50th chapter is on the other side. In these first 11 chapters, we cover 2,000 years plus, as much as the rest of the Bible put together. And it's put over against just 350 years from Genesis 12 to Genesis 50. Now you have in these first 11 chapters creation, Genesis 1 and 2. And the fall in Genesis 3 and 4, the flood in Genesis 5 and 9, the Tower of Babel, Genesis 10 and 11. And we have seen these four great events. And this has covered a great deal of territory. And it's the reason we've spent so much time here. Now at chapter 12, we go to the other side of the Grand Canyon. The atmosphere is altogether different now because we are going to slow down to a walk, just as we are in this five-year program. But not only that, the emphasis is from events, stupendous events, to great personalities, or shall I say important personalities, because some of them can't quite be called great. We have four here in Genesis, and of course there'll be more to follow in the other books of the Bible. Abraham is the man of faith, Genesis 12 through 23. Then we're going to have after that Isaac, the beloved son, and then Jacob, the chosen and chastened son, and then Joseph, suffering in glory, the one who's more like Christ in his life and the events of his life than any man who ever lived. And yet he's never mentioned as a type of Christ anywhere in the Bible. Now, I just want to introduce us here to chapter 12 today. That'll be coming up next time. We have here in chapter 12, and we probably ought to say this, we're halfway through the Bible, friends, chronologically, and the five-year program just getting underway. And we're halfway between creation and the cross. And now God has turned from the nations to a man through whom God will make a nation, and in turn from that nation will bring the Savior of the world. Now, Abraham, by any person's measuring rod, though, is a great man. He's one of the greatest men who's ever lived on this earth. And how do you measure great men even today? Well, to begin with, a man has to be famous. And Abraham certainly measures up to that. I think that he's probably the world's most famous man. Did you know that probably more people have heard of Abraham than have heard of anyone else, than the President of the United States, or any movie star, or any athlete? More have heard of Abraham. May I add to that, that the three great religions of the world go back to Abraham, and I'm having to put Christianity in that now. We have, first of all, Judaism, and then we have Islam, and then we have Christianity.
They all go back to Abraham.

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You can also call 1-800-65-BIBLE and leave a message. 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Is it by our app? Online? How about YouTube? 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However you hop aboard the Bible bus, we want to know. This little bit of information is a huge help as we follow God's lead in taking His whole word to the whole world. So thanks in advance for your help. 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I'm Steve Schwetz, and I'll save a seat just for you.

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And the water started rising up around his knees, and I heard him say, Lord, I don't want to die. And the water started rising up around his thighs, and I heard him cry, God, please let me live. And the water started rising up around his ribs, and death ground him, and he shoved him in. And the water started rising up.

0: WBRF Galax, Mount Airy, Winston-Salem, Greensboro. 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
2: Skies all clear as we get into our overnight Thursday night. Temperatures will be into the mid-40s for the Piedmont and the foothills. And then for Friday afternoon, mostly sunny and nice. We'll be up around 70 for Friday. And then as we get into Saturday, mid-70s in the Piedmont and foothills, partly cloudy, maybe a passing shower over the Piedmont Triad counties on Saturday, especially later in the afternoon. And then for Sunday, Mother's Day, high temperatures up near 80, and a late-day scattered shower or thunderstorm for Sunday in the Piedmont and the foothills. Tonight in the mountains, mostly clear and cooler, upper 30s, and the winds stay up. Friday in the mountains, sunny, highs in the lower 60s tomorrow. And then for Saturday and Sunday, mostly sunny, upper 60s Saturday, and high temperatures in the lower 70s for Mother's Day Sunday in the mountains. That's your forecast. From the WXI 12 News First Warning Weather Center, I'm meteorologist Dave Aiken.

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0: Skies will clear as we get into our overnight Thursday night. Temperatures will be into the mid-40s for the Piedmont and the foothills. And then for Friday afternoon, mostly sunny and nice. We'll be up around 70 for Friday. And then as we get into Saturday, mid-70s in the Piedmont and foothills, partly cloudy, maybe a passing shower over the Piedmont Triad counties on Saturday, especially later in the afternoon. And then for Sunday, Mother's Day, high temperatures up near 80 and a late-day scattered shower or thunderstorm for Sunday in the Piedmont and the foothills. Tonight in the mountains, mostly clear and cooler, upper 30s, and the winds stay up. Friday in the mountains, sunny, highs in the lower 60s tomorrow. And then for Saturday and Sunday, mostly sunny, upper 60s Saturday, and high temperatures in the lower 70s for Mother's Day Sunday in the mountains. That's your forecast. From the WXI 12 News First Warning Weather Center, I'm meteorologist Dave Aiken.
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0: It's getting up early, pulling double shifts. 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But I'm trying.
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2: Skies will clear as we get into our overnight Thursday night. Temperatures will be into the mid-40s for the Piedmont and the foothills. And then for Friday afternoon, mostly sunny and nice. We'll be up around 70 for Friday. And then as we get into Saturday, mid-70s in the Piedmont and foothills, partly cloudy, maybe a passing shower over the Piedmont Triad counties on Saturday, especially later in the afternoon. And then for Sunday, Mother's Day, high temperatures up near 80, and a late-day scattered shower or thunderstorm for Sunday in the Piedmont and the foothills. Tonight in the mountains, mostly clear and cooler, upper 30s, and the winds stay up. Friday in the mountains, sunny, highs in the lower 60s tomorrow. And then for Saturday and Sunday, mostly sunny, upper 60s Saturday, and high temperatures in the lower 70s for Mother's Day Sunday in the mountains. That's your forecast. From the WXI 12 News First Warning Weather Center, I'm meteorologist Dave Aiken.

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3: Skies will clear as we get into our overnight Thursday night. Temperatures will be into the mid-40s for the Piedmont and the foothills. And then for Friday afternoon, mostly sunny and nice. We'll be up around 70 for Friday. And then as we get into Saturday, mid-70s in the Piedmont and foothills, partly cloudy, maybe a passing shower over the Piedmont Triad counties on Saturday, especially later in the afternoon. And then for Sunday, Mother's Day, high temperatures up near 80, and a late-day scattered shower or thunderstorm for Sunday in the Piedmont and the foothills. Tonight in the mountains, mostly clear and cooler, upper 30s, and the winds stay up. Friday in the mountains, sunny, highs in the lower 60s tomorrow. And then for Saturday and Sunday, mostly sunny, upper 60s Saturday, and high temperatures in the lower 70s for Mother's Day Sunday in the mountains. That's your forecast. From the WXI 12 News First Warning Weather Center, I'm meteorologist Dave Aiken.
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2: Skies all clear as we get into our overnight Thursday night. Temperatures be into the mid-40s for the Piedmont and the foothills. And then for Friday afternoon, mostly sunny and nice. We'll be up around 70 for Friday. And then as we get into Saturday, mid-70s in the Piedmont and foothills, partly cloudy, maybe a passing shower over the Piedmont Triad counties on Saturday, especially later in the afternoon. And then for Sunday, Mother's Day, high temperatures up near 80 and a late-day scattered shower or thunderstorm for Sunday in the Piedmont and the foothills. Tonight in the mountains, mostly clear and cooler, upper 30s, and the winds stay up. Friday in the mountains, sunny, highs in the lower 60s tomorrow. And then for Saturday and Sunday, mostly sunny, upper 60s Saturday, and high temperatures in the lower 70s for Mother's Day Sunday in the mountains. That's your forecast. From the WXI 12 News First Warning Weather Center, I'm meteorologist Dave Aiken.

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6: Sky's all clear as we get into our overnight Thursday night. Temperatures being in the mid-40s for the Piedmont and the foothills. And then for Friday afternoon, mostly sunny and nice. We'll be up around 70 for Friday. And then as we get into Saturday, mid-70s in the Piedmont and foothills, partly cloudy, maybe a passing shower over the Piedmont Triad counties on Saturday, especially later in the afternoon. And then for Sunday, Mother's Day, high temperatures up near 80, and a late-day scattered shower or thunderstorm for Sunday in the Piedmont and the foothills. Tonight in the mountains, mostly clear and cooler, upper 30s, and the winds stay up. Friday in the mountains, sunny, highs in the lower 60s tomorrow. And then for Saturday and Sunday, mostly sunny, upper 60s Saturday, and high temperatures in the lower 70s for Mother's Day Sunday in the mountains. That's your forecast. From the WXI 12 News First Warning Weather Center, I'm meteorologist Dave Aiken.
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2: Skies all clear as we get into our overnight Thursday night. Temperatures being into the mid-40s for the Piedmont and the foothills. And then for Friday afternoon, mostly sunny and nice. We'll be up around 70 for Friday. And then as we get into Saturday, mid-70s in the Piedmont and foothills, partly cloudy, maybe a passing shower over the Piedmont Triad counties on Saturday, especially later in the afternoon. And then for Sunday, Mother's Day, high temperatures up near 80, and a late-day scattered shower or thunderstorm for Sunday in the Piedmont and the foothills. Tonight in the mountains, mostly clear and cooler, upper 30s, and the winds stay up. Friday in the mountains, sunny, highs in the lower 60s tomorrow. And then for Saturday and Sunday, mostly sunny, upper 60s Saturday, and high temperatures in the lower 70s for Mother's Day Sunday in the mountains. That's your forecast. From the WXI 12 News First Warning Weather Center, I'm meteorologist Dave Aiken.

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2: 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And I ain't gonna waste one breath.
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2: Skies will clear as we get into our overnight Thursday night. Temperatures be into the mid-40s for the Piedmont and the foothills. And then for Friday afternoon, mostly sunny and nice. We'll be up around 70 for Friday. And then as we get into Saturday, mid-70s in the Piedmont and foothills, partly cloudy, maybe a passing shower over the Piedmont Triad counties on Saturday, especially later in the afternoon. And then for Sunday, Mother's Day, high temperatures up near 80, and a late-day scattered shower or thunderstorm for Sunday in the Piedmont and the foothills. Tonight in the mountains, mostly clear and cooler, upper 30s, and the winds stay up. Friday in the mountains, sunny, highs in the lower 60s tomorrow. And then for Saturday and Sunday, mostly sunny, upper 60s Saturday, and high temperatures in the lower 70s for Mother's Day Sunday in the mountains. That's your forecast. From the WXI 12 News First Warning Weather Center, I'm meteorologist Dave Aiken.
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2: Skies all clear as we get into our overnight Thursday night. Temperatures being in the mid-40s for the Piedmont, the foothills. And then for Friday afternoon, mostly sunny and nice. We'll be up around 70 for Friday. And then as we get into Saturday, mid-70s in the Piedmont and foothills, partly cloudy, maybe a passing shower over the Piedmont Triad counties on Saturday, especially later in the afternoon. And then for Sunday, Mother's Day, high temperatures up near 80 and a late-day scattered shower or thunderstorm for Sunday in the Piedmont and the foothills. Tonight in the mountains, mostly clear, cooler, upper 30s, and the winds stay up. Friday in the mountains, sunny, highs in the lower 60s tomorrow. And then for Saturday and Sunday, mostly sunny, upper 60s Saturday, and high temperatures in the lower 70s for Mother's Day Sunday in the mountains. That's your forecast. From the WXI 12 News First Warning Weather Center, I'm meteorologist Dave Aiken.

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0: Skies will clear as we get into our overnight Thursday night. Temperatures being in the mid-40s for the Piedmont and the foothills. And then for Friday afternoon, mostly sunny and nice. We'll be up around 70 for Friday. And then as we get into Saturday, mid-70s in the Piedmont and foothills, partly cloudy, maybe a passing shower over the Piedmont Triad counties on Saturday, especially later in the afternoon. And then for Sunday, Mother's Day, high temperatures up near 80 and a late-day scattered shower or thunderstorm for Sunday in the Piedmont and the foothills. Tonight in the mountains, mostly clear and cooler, upper 30s, and the winds stay up. Friday in the mountains, sunny, highs in the lower 60s tomorrow. And then for Saturday and Sunday, mostly sunny, upper 60s Saturday, and high temperatures in the lower 70s for Mother's Day Sunday in the mountains. That's your forecast. From the WXI 12 News First Warning Weather Center, I'm meteorologist Dave Aiken.
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2: Skies will clear as we get into our overnight Thursday night. Temperatures being in the mid-40s for the Piedmont and the foothills. And then for Friday afternoon, mostly sunny and nice. We'll be up around 70 for Friday. And then as we get into Saturday, mid-70s in the Piedmont and foothills, partly cloudy, maybe a passing shower over the Piedmont Triad counties on Saturday, especially later in the afternoon. And then for Sunday, Mother's Day, high temperatures up near 80 and a late-day scattered shower or thunderstorm for Sunday in the Piedmont and the foothills. Tonight in the mountains, mostly clear and cooler, upper 30s, and the winds stay up. Friday in the mountains, sunny, highs in the lower 60s tomorrow. And then for Saturday and Sunday, mostly sunny, upper 60s Saturday, and high temperatures in the lower 70s for Mother's Day Sunday in the mountains. That's your forecast. From the WXI 12 News First Warning Weather Center, I'm meteorologist Dave Aiken.

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3: Skies a little clear as we get into our overnight Thursday night. Temperatures be into the mid-40s for the Piedmont and the foothills. And then for Friday afternoon, mostly sunny and nice. We'll be up around 70 for Friday. And then as we get into Saturday, mid-70s in the Piedmont and foothills, partly cloudy, maybe a passing shower over the Piedmont Triad counties on Saturday, especially later in the afternoon. And then for Sunday, Mother's Day, high temperatures up near 80 and a late-day scattered shower or thunderstorm for Sunday in the Piedmont and the foothills. Tonight in the mountains, mostly clear and cooler, upper 30s, and the winds stay up. Friday in the mountains, sunny, highs in the lower 60s tomorrow. And then for Saturday and Sunday, mostly sunny, upper 60s Saturday, and high temperatures in the lower 70s for Mother's Day Sunday in the mountains. That's your forecast. From the WXI 12 News First Warning Weather Center, I'm meteorologist Dave Aiken.
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0: So how's your prayer life? You ask a crowded room of folks that question, and very few people will raise their hand to say they pray enough. But this shouldn't be a shame thing. This should be a reflection of the goodness and the grandeur and the greatness of God. You see, none of us pray enough because you can't get enough of our infinite, loving, mighty, and powerful God. Yes, prayer changes things. Yes, prayer changes you. Yes, Paul says, pray without ceasing. In 1 Thessalonians 5:17, we're to pray more because we need more of God. We need more of his power. We need more of his grace. We need more of his love. Let's not let prayer be a last resort. Let's make it a first response. Call out to the Lord. He's one prayer away, and watch what he does in your life.
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2: Skies all clear as we get into our overnight Thursday night. Temperatures be into the mid-40s for the Piedmont and the foothills. And then for Friday afternoon, mostly sunny and nice. We'll be up around 70 for Friday. And then as we get into Saturday, mid-70s in the Piedmont and foothills, partly cloudy, maybe a passing shower over the Piedmont Triad counties on Saturday, especially later in the afternoon. And then for Sunday, Mother's Day, high temperatures up near 80 and a late-day scattered shower or thunderstorm for Sunday in the Piedmont and the foothills. Tonight in the mountains, mostly clear, cooler, upper 30s, and the winds stay up. Friday in the mountains, sunny, highs in the lower 60s tomorrow. And then for Saturday and Sunday, mostly sunny, upper 60s Saturday, and high temperatures in the lower 70s for Mother's Day Sunday in the mountains. That's your forecast. From the WXI 12 News First Warning Weather Center, I'm meteorologist Dave Aiken.

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3: After a pretty wet Wednesday and Thursday, sunshine and drier weather returns heading into Mother's Day weekend. We're also going to start to see some warm temperatures. Friday will start chilly for most, but turn out nice and pleasant this afternoon. Highs will be in the 60s to maybe even around 70 for the Piedmont Triad later today. We're dry with lots of sunshine, a nice way to end the work week. Now, Saturday and Sunday, we get even warmer. Highs will be in the 70s, maybe upper 70s for the Triad on Saturday. And Sunday, we could make it into the low 80s. Now, I do expect a few more clouds. I can't totally rule out a spotty shower here or there, either Saturday or Sunday, but most folks will stay dry. Activity should be very, very isolated, with some slightly better rain chances returning next week. That's your forecast. Hope you have a great Friday. For WXII 12 News, I'm meteorologist Dylan Hudler.
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And when should I turn on Social Security? 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Whether you want to create a personalized plan or review one you put together years ago, we're here to listen, guide, and help you move forward with confidence. 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

good old Dan Sills Classic, and my baby's got good timing. 4 minutes now after 7 o'clock. Another great hour kicking off your favorite country classics here on a finally Friday. TGIF, it's May the 8th of 2026. Brr, it's cold out there too this morning. Man, we're talking about 36 for our low temperature. It's up to what now? 38 degrees outside the Classic Country Studios this morning. Here it is already the 8th day of May. But man, it's going to warm up some for the weekend. Sunshine today, high up around 64. And we'll check your complete forecast a little later today. But about 64 is still going to stay very mild over the weekend. Going to warm up, though, much to what we've had this week. But hang in there. Warmer weather is on the

way, summertime is just around the corner. You know that. But all the great classics you love, we got them lined up for you here on the Good Morning, Good Morning, Good Morning show. Little Ken Mellons here. Cousin Andy with you till 10 on a Friday. Well,

right, here we are, ready for another weekend. Man, I'm telling you, the weeks just fly right on by. Friday it is, a lot going on for the weekend, and got a big show going on this weekend in Allegheny at the fairgrounds. We'll check in with, we got Aaron, I think it is. He was over at the Fried Apple Pie Festival. Man, if he knows how to have a Fried Apple Pie Festival and it turned out as good as it was. Man, it was a big, big event. They've got a big truck and tractor pull in Allegheny. And we're going to talk about that coming up. I think he's going to check in with us about 8 o'clock this morning. Whole lot to get to. Our guys from the financial show be with us this morning at 9:30. And, of course, always all your favorite classics.

0: 17 after 7 o'clock, Classic Country 98.1. Good morning, good morning, good morning. Woo, chilly start out there. Yeah, I got my shorts on too still this morning. Come outside, I was like, whoa, it's a little chilly this morning. It was about down to 36 earlier, 38 degrees in the mountains. It is chilly. Going to warm up nicely though, so enjoy. But I was looking here this morning. Scientists say they're learning more about the Big Bang. Yeah, laughing out loud, they say a huge explosion. Somehow, 1 billion Starbucks were created.
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3: Absolutely.

got to send one out to Warrior this morning. Good morning, good morning, good morning, Warrior. And we made it. You got that right, TGIF, once again. Here we go. It's 7:28. It's the Good Morning, Good Morning, Good Morning show. Happy Friday, everybody. 8th day of May. It don't feel like it out there this morning, does it? It's cold. Brr, it's warming up, though, today. A little bit.

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3: And we got Bobby out there, one for Bobby. He says it's race season. He's ready to roll for the weekend. Here we go, Charlie Daniels, Stroker's theme. Have a good weekend, Bobby.
4: Race was born to race. He had a mean streak 2 feet wide. A son of a gun with a taste for fun and more than his share of pride. Take a dirt road curve with the devil's nerve, make a car dance across the mud, and haul and shine was his regular line till the track got in his blood. It was a real hot shot and he bragged a lot, but man, that fool could drive. Cause he loved the feel of the steering wheel and the girls with the bedroom eyes. And in a racing tide or a barroom fight, old Stroker stole the show. A backstretch blazer, a real hell raiser, and a racetrack Romeo.

on his stroker, cause a bandit's on your tail. 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

0: After a pretty wet Wednesday and Thursday, sunshine and drier weather returns heading into Mother's Day weekend. We're also going to start to see some warmer temperatures. Friday will start chilly for most, but turn out nice and pleasant this afternoon. Highs will be in the 60s to maybe even around 70 for the Piedmont Triad later today. We're dry with lots of sunshine, a nice way to end the work week. Now, Saturday and Sunday, we get even warmer. Highs will be in the 70s, maybe upper 70s for the Triad on Saturday. And Sunday, we could make it into the low 80s. Now, I do expect a few more clouds. I can't totally rule out a spotty shower here or there, so either Saturday or Sunday, but most folks will stay dry. Activity should be very, very isolated with some slightly better rain chances returning next week. That's your forecast. Hope you have a great Friday. For WXII 12 News, I'm meteorologist Dylan Hudlin.
1: All right, Dylan, thank you very much. I've enjoyed the cooler temperatures. I'll enjoy them while they last. It's going to start warming up more. But, hey, temperature reading this morning, we're up to 44 after a low of 36 here at the Classic Country Studios. It's 44 now. Abingdon, Virginia, 43. Wilkesboro, 48. Our friends Winston-Salem and Greensboro at 49. Martinsville, 47. Mount Airy, 47. Salem, the Roanoke area at 49. River Valley, checking in, 46 degrees.
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0: Sammy Kershaw, a little Cadillac style. I don't know if we'll be if we'll have any Cadillacs in the run tonight or not, but Classic Country 98.1 gearing up for a big night of horsepower and hometown fun. Joining me once again this morning, Aaron Ray. We're going to talk about Allegheny's Mountain Mama Truck and Tractor Pull happening on May 9th. That's tomorrow, my goodness, in Sparta. Aaron, that thing's right around the corner. How you doing this morning, buddy?
1: I'm good. How about you today?
0: I'm doing fantastic. Before we talk about this big Mountain Mama Truck and Tractor Pull we've been advertising, let's back up here just real quickly and talk about that Fried Apple Pie Festival. I know it's history, but man, I've got to tell you, that was a great festival. I got to stop by for a little while there on Saturday morning and got me a couple fried apple pies, and you were up on stage. You done a fabulous job there with the fried apple pie contest, and just a great festival. So many nice people out there, people from all over the place.
1: Yes, there were people from all over the place, and, you know, it was really awesome to feature that Kitty Watson from over in Elk Creek had won the pie baking contest, and then we had Nick Saginaw from Sparta who won the pie eating contest, and then Reese Tompkins from out in Ennis had won the youth pie eating contest.
0: Oh gosh, tell everybody how many pies they end up having.
1: So we ended up having a little over 11,000 pies that were sold, and we had over 5,000 people had attended, and
0: gosh.
1: You know, there were people from Ohio and Delaware and Georgia, and we had one couple that was passing through from Hawaii.
0: Hawaii.
1: We were able to visit with. So that was a real great opportunity for us to visit with a lot of people and share with them the heritage here in the county.
0: Well, I tell you what, I got to hand it to Sparta and Allegheny County. Job well done. You guys always, you know, put on some great festivals over in Sparta and Allegheny, and you do just a great job all the way from your volunteer fire departments, law enforcement. I noticed had traffic control and parking. Everything was just top notch for the whole event. You guys know how to get it done. How do you do all that? Are you how'd you get involved with all that, Aaron?
1: Well, with being on the fairgrounds board and coordinating, but it takes everyone. It's an event that all the events take a team to be able to make it successful.

0: council, and we truly appreciate having them all involved is crucial.
1: Absolutely. Good music, too. Always a lot of talent there for music in Allegheny and Sparta and surrounding areas. But we appreciate you, too. I noticed you had it on Classic Country there Saturday morning when I was there playing in the background, and a lot of people was toe-tapping and enjoying all the classic music. Thank you all so much for that.
0: Yeah, no, that's for sure. We had our live music on Friday night and wanted to feature that on Saturday.
1: Yeah,
0: that
1: thank you.
0: Worked out really awesome.
1: Thank you much. But let's. But again, just wanted to give you a little shout out there for a job well done on that Apple Pie Festival. You got the dates for next year on that? Going to be same weekend?
0: It'll be the first. It's the first Friday and Saturday in May.
1: All right, and if you missed it this year, folks, put that one down. I'm telling you, put that one down. It's a great festival, and the weather this year just right for a great festival. I really enjoyed that. But let's talk about the big Allegheny Mountain Mama truck. Everybody loves a truck and tractor pull. We just don't have enough of them around anymore, and this is right here in the back door. So for folks who've never been, what makes this truck and tractor pull so exciting, Aaron?
0: Well, the exciting part about this is the first time we've ever been able to offer one in the spring. And so our fairgrounds board has had the opportunity to have that, and we've got a great lineup, and we have Logan bringing his sled up Saturday afternoon and be ready to go with all our antique tractors, our stock tractors, our hot tractors, as well as 4x4 trucks, our open trucks, and we have a lot of classes. And the most unique class that we have is we have an open class that you can bring whatever you can get on the track to pull the sled. So you can bring your car, you can bring your truck, you can bring your tractor, or you can bring your donkey, whatever you want to hook to.
1: Well, you done answered my next question. I know you got all kinds of different classes. I was looking out here, but just a couple of the fan favorites people should watch for. Is that the big ones there you talked about?
0: Yes. Hot tractor and the farm tractors, as well as your open 4x4 trucks, and then the open class itself. So yes, there's a lot of classes that we have, and we've got a lot of interest. Several calls this week on people bringing their trucks and tractors, and we're still accepting them. They can sign up the day of. So we just have a great opportunity, and we have for those that might have a truck or tractor they are thinking about bringing, we have in payouts totaling all right at $10,000.
1: Right at $10,000. Guys, listen to that, and gals, too. Now, antique tractors, enhanced gas, small blocks. They've got the work stock diesel trucks, V8 modified gas pro street, farm tractors, Detroit tractors, outlaw gas big block trucks, 2.6 pro street diesel trucks, 466 hot rod tractor or farm tractors, pro 4x4 tractor. I mean, all kinds of tractors, man. You got them in there, and all these different pounds. So this is really big. Gonna have a big turnout for that. Now, gates open, I believe, at 4 o'clock, and event starts at 6 tomorrow. Is that right?
0: But admission is $10. 5 and under is free. So bring your family out and come out for enjoyable evening at the fairground.
1: That's a pretty good deal, right? That's not bad at all. Yeah, that's not bad at all. What should folks do to make the most of the evening? Any of you going to have food and all that available for them, too?
0: Yes, we'll have food. Come on out early, get you something to eat, and then be prepared to watch the coal roll.
1: Now, what does an event like this in the springtime mean for the community there in Sparta? So many great things going on there in Allegheny.
0: Sort of just to kick off to our season, and the main reason we have done this is sort of to give enlighten everyone on our ag fair coming up this fall, and that group is excited to be able to add another activity for people to participate in and be involved in, because we hear, you know, we want to go to the tractor pulls, and they're not around like they used to be. So
1: no.
0: Here we have that opportunity for everybody to come on out tomorrow night.
1: Yeah, anything new or different this year folks should know about? Of course, you changed the time of year. I've actually able to do it here in the springtime. Anything else going on this year?
0: No, that's the big thing. Just be ready to be there. Come hungry. Get you something to eat at the concession stand and enjoy. It looks like the weather's going to be great, so bring your jacket and come on out.
1: Yeah, I was going to say weather looking great.

0: Well, big event there for the Allegheny's Mountain Mama Truck and Tractor Pull happening tomorrow. And folks, come on out. If you're just tuning in, it's going to be a big time there at the fairgrounds in Sparta, North Carolina. And Aaron Ray with me this morning. We've been talking about a great event. Aaron, I know you probably, after this one, if you got something else coming up you want to give us a little hint about, or are you done after this for your...
1: Well, you know, Fiberfest will be coming up the 1st of June, and that's an awesome opportunity. And then we'll have the fair this fall. But, you know, everyone, for last minute, if you want something else, a little extra to do for your Mother's Day weekend, bring your mom to the tractor pull, and I'm sure she'll appreciate that.
0: Yeah, moms love tractor pull. Bring them out. They'll enjoy that a whole lot, and bring all the moms in your life out for a great time there in Sparta. But sounds like a great time, though, for the whole family. Aaron Ray, Allegheny's Mountain Mama Truck and Tractor Pull, happening May 9th. Tomorrow, 6 o'clock, Sparta, gates opening at 4, just $10 to get in, and little ones 5 and under. Are they free?
1: They are free.
0: Free for 5 and under. You don't want to miss it, so I look forward to seeing you out there. Hopefully I get a chance to drop in and say hello to everybody, and we'll keep you posted right here on 98.1, keep a reminder to you about the great event going on. That's tomorrow, folks, so put it down on your calendar and hope to see everybody out there. Aaron, thank you so much. Anything else in closing you want to tell them before we let you go?
1: Seeing everyone out tomorrow night, and a great event. Bring your truck, bring your tractor, and bring your family.
0: All right. Thanks so much. We look forward to the next time, next event. Talking to you soon, okay?
1: Thank you very much.
0: Thank you. Take care now. Back to the music. A little Hag for you this morning. Mama Tried. 19 minutes after 8 o'clock. Good morning, good morning, good morning show.

you got those tickets? You ready for the weekend? You ready for Memorial Day weekend? Man, that's going to kick it off just right. You know, we're 2 weeks away from that show, Easton Corbin. 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Going to be a great night in Winston-Salem for the big Chris Jansen Easton Corbin show. 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Chris Jansen bringing his party to the Fairgrounds Arena. This is going to be a big one. May 22nd, 7:30, Easton Corbin joining him for an exciting night of country music. 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It's the Classic Country Concert Series kicking off. Chris Jansen, buy me a boat. Buy me a boat, baby. You going to take a boat out this weekend for Mother's Day? Take Mom on the boat.

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0: Oh, Jamie Johnson in color, classic country 98.1 of the Good Morning, Good Morning, Good Morning show. More on the way. Don't you dare go away, Cousin Andy, till 10 o'clock. We got a lot to get to. We're going to check in with Jeff at Bodine's coming up here real shortly. Y'all hang in there with me. They got big things going on this weekend.
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2: All right, let's check in with Jeff at Bodine's as promised. Jeff, good morning. How you doing, buddy?
3: Morning, buddy. How y'all doing?
2: Doing great this morning. Beautiful morning. Starting off a little on the chilly side, but we're going to warm up nice for the weekend.
3: Man, it's just fine. You can't mess with the weather. You just got to take it all in and just do what you can do.
2: Amen to that, brother. You got to go with the flow on the weather. That's exactly right. But, hey, you got some big...
3: Everything I do in life revolves around the weather.
2: My real job
3: and my fun job.
2: So,
3: we got a doubleheader tonight, an old honky-tonk doubleheader. We got my good buddies. A lot of them live up in Advance, Davie County area.
2: Yeah.
3: Southern Reload's playing outdoor early. And then we got a great Tim Seeley production band. Straight Shot Trio is going to play indoors. So we got messed up last weekend with the girls from ACDC. We had a couple of complications. One of them had a muscle spasm in her back, and then we didn't know if the weather was going to hold out anyway, so we just canceled that and trying to make up for it tonight with two bands and one go. So
2: yeah,
3: big shows up, hangs out a little bit.
2: Big doubleheader going on for tonight, kicking off.
3: Yes, sir.
2: Folks looking for a little fun, come on out. Sounds like you're going to be kicking up a little dust for the main straight.
3: We got line dancing. They start at 6:30. So we're going to do it big, but I am at my kids' elementary school for field day. It's the most American day of the year.
2: Yeah, I love field day, man.
3: It's going to be great, man. My kids are excited. So I'm field day dad, so I'm going to jump my little butt out here and go cheer them on and get this going. I appreciate you guys letting me promote and hang out with y'all for a few minutes this morning. Happy Friday. And many blessings, and hope to see everybody out at Boathouse tonight, buddy.
2: Yep, sounds good. Do you have anything for tomorrow night we want to tell them about?
3: We got our great little husband and wife duo, Whispering Pines. They come in there and they crank it up. They're a crowd favorite, man. They're an interactive band. They're just good, solid, down-to-earth, just blue-collar, awesome people. Love them to death, and we can't wait to have them as well. So, yeah, going to be a good weekend. Thomas Road Band. He's very much Tim Elliott-ish. Thomas Road Band plays the 16th next Saturday. That's our next real big show, so hopefully we can make it out for that.
2: Yeah, we'll talk more next week for sure about that show coming up. So, Jeff, thank you so much. Good luck to all you kids and everybody out there at Field Day today.
3: We're smoking, baby. We have to win.
2: Make it a great day, Jeff. Thank you so much, and we'll talk next week. You take care, buddy.
3: Thank you, my friend.
2: Thank you. Bye now. All right, there you go. One and only Jeff Therrington there at Bodine's Bar. Folks, come out. If you don't know where it's at, I'm going to give it to you. Put this in your GPS for the weekend. A lot of fun tonight. 6353 Cephas Drive, Clemens, North Carolina. They have a good time. Laid-back country bar, and that's where the fun will be. So come on out.
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5: After a pretty wet Wednesday and Thursday, sunshine and drier weather returns.

0: heading into Mother's Day weekend, we're also going to start to see some warmer temperatures. Friday will start chilly for most, but turn out nice and pleasant this afternoon. Highs will be in the 60s to maybe even around 70 for the Piedmont Triad later today. We're dry with lots of sunshine, a nice way to end the work week. Now, Saturday and Sunday, we get even warmer. Highs will be in the 70s, maybe upper 70s for the Triad on Saturday. And Sunday, we could make it into the low 80s. Now, I do expect a few more clouds. I can't totally rule out a spotty shower here or there, so either Saturday or Sunday, but most folks will stay dry. Activity should be very, very isolated with some slightly better rain chances returning next week. That's your forecast. Hope you have a great Friday. For WXII 12 News, I'm meteorologist Dylan Hudler.
1: All right, Dylan, let's check out those temperatures. Sounds like a pretty good forecast on the way. You started off a little on the chilly side. It's warming, though. Our low this morning down to 36. We're at 47 right now with sunshine. Abingdon, Virginia's 47. Wilkesboro, 55. Our friends Winston-Salem and Greensboro checking in at 54 this morning. Martinsville at 55. Mount Airy, 51. Salem, the Roanoke area at 55. And the New River Valley, Blacksburg's at 52 degrees. Let's check your weather. Classic Country 98.1. Let's get back into some music this morning. A little Marty for you. Marty Stewart and them little things, 8:53. Good morning. Happy Friday.

0: That's for the Roanoke crew there this morning. Now, all the guys and gals there working at the Roanoke shop, Chris, the little mom and the guys. Hope you guys have a great weekend. You, Jerry Reed, you know it's Friday here on the Good Morning, Good Morning, Good Morning show.
1: WBRF, Galax, Mount Airy, Winston-Salem, Greensboro. 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
0: All right, 9 o'clock it is. Another great hour. Your favorite country classics coming up. And on the way at 9:30, it's Your Money, Your Money Matters Financial Fridays. I'm going to give a shout out to Uncle Henry out there. Uncle Henry, it's good to hear from you this morning. And appreciate you listening in out there every single day, my friend. You keep on hanging in there, buddy. Appreciate you a whole bunch there. And know I got your message there. It's been a busy morning, but I did get your message. I was down your way last week for a few days. Down close to your neck of the woods. Went down to the Birds Branch Campground Country Store. Had a few nights spent there at 225 Martin Bird Road, Elkin, North Carolina. Just there on the across the Surrey County line into Wilkes County, but had a great time and always have a good time at the Birds Branch, and they've got a lot of fun things going on for the whole camping season. Man, relax and recharge weekend, Mother's Day weekend. If you're looking for something fun to do, make it to Birds Branch. Great place to camp. But Uncle Henry, I was thinking about you when I come through there, and I thought I gotta call you and drop by and see you, but had a big camper on the back of the truck and didn't know how far away you was off the road there. But I'll get up with you there sometime, buddy. You keep hanging in there.

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0: And we're going to kick off the hour here. Some Craig Morgan for you. Don't forget his concert, part of the Classic Country Concert Series, coming up June 19th on a Friday. 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

y'all. 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It'll be a good one. And we're coming to Winston-Salem with a great show. Craig Morgan, Neil McCoy, Chris Jansen, Easton Corbin, and many more good ones there on the way. So anyway, today is what? It's Friday. It's May the 8th. And guess what this weekend is? You got it. Mother's Day. Yes, Mother's Day weekend. Don't forget your moms and your lives. Say a good morning out to my mom. I know she listens most of the time unless she's busy cooking or something. But, Mom, I love you very much. And happy Mother's Day. A day or two early. We're going to celebrate you right on through the weekend, Mom. Love you very much.

0: Dorothy Wright. That's my mom, and love her so much. Thank you, Mom, for everything. And happy Mother's Day weekend. It is National Have a Coke Day today. It is. And here's a good one. National Coconut Cream Pie Day. Devoted to the ultimate custard and cream concoction. 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So hope you can cash in on a good coconut cream pie somewhere. No socks day. You like to wear socks? I have to have socks anymore. Didn't like to wear them, but no socks today. You don't have to wear your socks today. 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So there you go, your national day from Classic Country 98.1. 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
1: Captain Stu at the Mayflower 2. I'm standing next to Uncle Gus. 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
0: All right, we're getting closer to the show. It's 19 after 9 o'clock, back into some great country classics. Again, I want to say a happy Mother's Day to all the mothers out there. I hope it's just a great day for every single one of you moms out there. And if you still have your moms, make sure you spend some time with them. Give them a call if you're not close to them, far away, distance. But give them a call, say hello, and say love you, Mom. And if you get a chance, treat them out to a great meal, or just go by and see them for a visit and tell them you love them a lot. Mother's Day weekend is here, folks, and enjoy it. Don't forget moms. I know it's going to be crazy out there trying to get those last-minute Mother's Day gifts and all that, but don't forget the card, of course, and all that, too. But anyway, we're going to – I like this song here. It's Blake Shelton. That's What I Call Home, and we'll just dedicate that out to all of our moms out there this morning. Blake Shelton. 20 minutes now after 9 o'clock. Birthday shout-outs coming up next.

0: go. That just sums it up. Home isn't always a place. It's the people who make you feel safe, loved, and grounded. And more often than not, you know, that's mom. So to all the moms listening this morning, whether your kids are right beside of you or miles away, we hope you feel a little extra love today. Happy Mother's Day from all of us here at Classic Country 98.1. And enjoy, moms. You deserve it every single day, not just Mother's Day, every single day. All right, here we go with some birthday shout-outs. Who's having a birthday today? I got to get my Elvis song up here, my happy birthday Elvis. And I got to get hooked up with John and Gibb here just a little bit for the financial show. Those guys will be saying, where's Cousin Andy this morning? I'm going to get you guys here in just a minute. But let's do birthdays real quick here this morning.
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0: Celebrating today on the list, 8th day of May, Lucy Wellborn. Happy birthday out to Lucy today. Hope you have a great day. Sienna Osborne, happy birthday, Sienna Osborne. Now, Sienna, I know you're going to be busy with all them kids, and you make sure that old mean husband of yours takes you out to eat or does something fun for you. Nah, he's a good old boy. I know he will. Had to pick with him a little bit. John Ayers having a birthday today. John, happy birthday, buddy. Hope you have a good day today. Kevin Taylor on the list today. Happy birthday to you. Kim Cooley is celebrating a birthday today. Big happy birthday shout out to you, Kim. Celebrate all day long. Let's see, have I got any more birthdays? I know I do. Find my list over here. All right, Cameron Rector also, big birthday shout out today as well. And let's see, Kelly Woods, happy birthday. Tyler Richardson, Michelle, happy birthday to you. Charlie Chappell on the list today. Megan, you got Megan on there? No, Chase Burnett, happy birthday as well from all of us here at Classic Country 98.1. Your birthday celebration, enjoy, enjoy, enjoy.

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1: And many, many more birthday shout-outs to you. 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
1: Be sure and hang out with us the next 30 minutes from 9:30 up until 10. It's Your Money, Your Money Matters, Financial Fridays. And I hope everybody has a fantastic weekend. I'll be with John and Gibb in the next 30 minutes. But just want to tell you all, have a great weekend. Buford will be in here at 3 o'clock today. He's going to bring you some more of those great country classics. Drive you on home from work. Get you where you need to be for a great weekend on a Friday. Y'all take care.

Here, enjoy your weekend to the max. Enjoy this beautiful weather we're going to have this weekend. John Michael Montgomery, I can love you like that. I'll see you back here on Monday morning. Another good morning, good morning, good morning show.

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1: It's your money and your money matters.
2: It is your money matters. And John and Will with me this morning. How you doing, gentlemen?
3: We're doing fine. How about you, Cousin Andy?
2: Oh, doing fantastic. Had a couple of days of rest.

0: very first part of the week, but seems like I've been here a full week since come back Wednesday, though.
1: Does it feel a little strange that Gib is not in the studio with
0: it,
1: you?
0: It does feel a little strange. I kept thinking I'm missing something this morning. He's been here in the studio past several weeks.
1: He has. Yeah. We got Will Googe here, one of our three new amigos who's with us and sitting in, and you're going to hear more about him. So,
0: Will, good morning, Will.
1: You've been here before.
2: Morning. Yeah, I've been here a few times. Happy to be back, and it's a good Friday. It's pretty hard to ruin a Friday, in my experience.
0: You got that right, yeah.
1: Well, this has been a really good week, listeners, for a lot of reasons. We got some rain.
0: Yeah.
1: Is one.
0: We
1: needed rain. The market has continued to do well. It's surged in April. Yesterday, we were on six consecutive weeks that the stock market was up. And I believe yesterday, do you know how it closed yesterday?
2: I think we were kind of slightly positive.
1: Yeah. I think it went negative. Then I think
2: it settled out a little bit.
1: It settled out from that. In the month of April, the S&P 500 gained 10.4%. That's the actual best month since November 2020. Supposed to be, and this is why we say supposed to be, you never know, maybe some agreements in the Middle East and Iran and solving that kind of hope it will, but you never know. But that has been a positive thing.
2: Absolutely.
1: From the standpoint. And consumers continue to spend. The consumer spending rose 1.6%. Business investment in technology jumped 10.6%. That's the fastest in 3 years. And retail remains strong.
2: Yeah.
1: So it was a good week for the most part. You can find some things that are a little concerning, as always, but it was a good week from the stock market standpoint.
2: I think so. And I mean, you know, the job growth has cooled a little bit when you say about things that can be concerning, but by and large, you know, we're seeing a good economic environment, which helps always the stocks.
1: Right. I had the great opportunity, Cousin Andy, and listeners in the week to attend a J.P. Morgan luncheon that was hosted here in Greensboro. They brought in both a domestic large cap manager as well as an international manager. Now, you got to know when you go to these things that they're going to promote their stuff.
2: I mean, there's no such thing as a free lunch?
1: No, there's no such thing as a free lunch. But the ideas in which they shared as they tried to promote their things, which rightfully they should do, were really interesting ideas. And I wanted to share them as we go through today, some of the ideas that would help us as we think about our own investments from that standpoint. But we're going to kick off the music, country music. Always like to hear some good country music. Boy, this is a keepsake, isn't it, Cousin Andy?
0: Oh, you bet so, John. You bet.
1: We had the great pleasure, because of 98.1, of working and are currently working with some West Virginia folks, and they would know this song.
0: Oh, great.
1: Undoubtedly, Coal Miner's Daughter, Loretta Lynn. So.

0: There we go. The seminar I attended, hosted by JP Morgan, had a international money manager as well as a domestic large cap money manager. And in it, they shared several observations that really lead us to help our clients in terms of investing. One of the observations is they went all the way back to World War II and how the United States came out of World War II as obviously, I'll use the word winner. We won the war, but we came out of the World War II as the
1: dominant country,
0: both in industrialization and in military power and the place to be. And then that started a revolution of building within the United States, and which has maintained itself to this point in time. Their observation is that the United States will continue to be the dominant leading power as it's known in the world, but with what is happening, and they specifically referred to the deficit. And this week, the deficit was said to equal the amount of our GDP. So as much money as coming in is supporting from the deficit standpoint. Now, that's alarming, but that's not worrisome because our government can print money to do what it needs to do. So it's not something to go out, and that's why you need to change your investment approach. But that was an observation. And then the second thing, over the years, and especially within the current administration, what has come out of the current administration has really forced especially Europe and the developed nations to spend more money on themselves and their industry and their military power. And so it's forcing them not to rely as much on the U.S. as they had since World War II. Because of those two things, it's driving the developed markets in the stock markets in developed countries up in opportunity. And those markets historically have been trading at a discount to the United States. And right now they trade at a 30% discount.

0: a year ago, it was a 50% discount. So they are beginning to show growth opportunities. And the observation was within the talk in which we had is that the international market space in international, specifically in large cap value, is a place that you should have part of your portfolio.
1: Well, I even think it goes beyond that. When you think about the spending, we're really focused here, obviously, on the Federal Reserve and will they or won't they cut rates.
0: Right.
1: The European Central Bank has been cutting rates over the last year, year and a half. So even when we think about spending, you know, and them maybe spending more to defense or more for the economy, they've been kind of making money cheaper to borrow, cheaper to grow, to invest. And when that happens, it's going to make it a little bit easier to find growth, you know, businesses doing well, being more profitable. So even beyond just what we're doing here to kind of make their force their hand a little bit, you're also seeing the fact that the ECB is helping these companies along by making their lending requirements even easier and discounting their rates where we've still been holding our steady for a couple of years.
0: Now, again, this was an international money manager that would like you to put money into her fund. So there is some leaning in what she's saying. And she came out and she was asked the question, well, of your equity position, how much, in her opinion, should be in international? So if you were 60-40, she said, and this is where we would completely disagree with her, she said you should have as much as 25%. That number was a lot. We are more in the 5 to 10% range. And you pointed out, really, in the international space, having 5 to 10%, you ought to have a broad-based international position that would pick up European, developed nations, some emerging markets, some into that. But value would be the place to go. And there was a reason because of the yield.
1: Yeah, I think the yield is more attractive than if you look at the S&P 500 versus like the FTSE 100, the yield is very different because we have been driven by growth companies over the last 10 years. Typically, a handful of those companies have been driving performance of the S&P, but most companies in Europe are much older businesses that have a history of being more free cash flowing. So they're offering kind of higher dividends and yields relative to where, you know, the U.S. is much more of a growth company and how we have our businesses structured. So I think owning international is more about buying high-quality cash-flowing businesses that right now still have a lower valuation, you know, a cheaper price tag than where you might find something here domestically.
0: Right. All right. So opportunity suggestion of the day and of the show. If your advisor has not talked to you about that, maybe bring up the conversation or even better yet, give us a phone call. And let us help you understand how your portfolio is set up, help you understand the risk associated with it, and then give you some suggestions of how to get further diversified by maybe having a piece in international. Song of the week is a band called Ricochet. Now, Cousin Andy, I don't believe in all the time we've been doing this, we've ever hosted them.
2: No, I don't believe we've ever had Ricochet. Huge mid-90s favorite. They didn't have a lot of hits, but that was Ricochet, Daddy's Money, one of the big hits they had.
0: I looked up some facts on them, and they are listed as the first country artist to ever chart a rendition of the Star-Spangled Banner.
2: Really?
0: That's what they said.
2: How about that? I didn't know that.
0: They were formed in 1993. They were originally a house band at a club/bar/nightclub called the Silver Bullet. You ever been there, Cousin?
2: Never been to Silver Bullet. No, I haven't. Sounds fun, don't it?
0: But they were also the opening band in the early years for Merle Haggard and Charlie Daniels.
2: Yeah, yeah.
0: So Ricochet and Daddy's Money, a 1996 hit. So if they got started in 93, this was about 3 years into their deal.
2: Wow. And they're still, believe it or not, they're still.

0: touring in Virginia, North Carolina. I know they got a North Carolina show coming up the 22nd, kicking off Memorial Day weekend in Newton, North Carolina, is where they're going to be. So, yeah.
1: For those that don't know them, which was me, once you hear the song, you know the song.
0: Yeah. Really?
1: Yeah.
0: Yeah.
1: But I did not know the band. All right.
0: Ricochet, Daddy's Money.
1: Yeah.

0: There you go, guys. Good song.
1: Well, now I'll recognize who the band is.
0: Yeah, hang on to daddy's money, huh?
1: Yep. We had a question of the week that kind of follows up what we were just talking about, cousin.
0: Absolutely. Question of the week, should I have some of my investment money in international equities?
1: I'll let you take that.
2: Oh, yeah. Well, I think if you've been listening, the answer is yes, for sure. But just to kind of highlight a couple things we didn't touch on is the dollar, right? I think ultimately when you think about that, there's kind of a currency tailwind where historically international is heavily influenced by the U.S. dollar. So when the dollar is aggressively strong, hurts international returns. But when the dollar is either weaken or even if it's just stabilize, international stocks kind of gain an automatic boost. You know, every euro or yen or pound of foreign money earned translates into more U.S. dollars. So I think owning international, as we kind of see things maybe shifting here in the U.S., kind of helps you hedge against the declining dollar. And then the other thing we didn't touch on is kind of it's a backdoor to the AI boom.
1: Right. And
2: there's companies out there in the world that are integral to what's going on in AI. And right now, valuations are probably a little bit lower. You know, they're home to a lot of things like the infrastructure for semiconductor components, for raw materials needed for kind of the global AI build-out. So I think overall, it does give you that exposure where you're maybe buying it at a cheaper valuation than if you were going to buy companies or directly investing in the AI market. So that's for me where I think it helps.
1: Now the real question would come.

0: from? Let's say you're comfortable at 60% equities, 40% 40% defensive fixed income, and you didn't want to go higher in the equity space. So, I'll throw the softball. You got both an IRA, and you got an IRA bucket, and you got an after tax bucket. How could you do this? Where would you take it from? If you are already 60-40, you don't want to add more, where would you take it from?
1: Yeah, I think, you know, if you have the ability to take gains from, say, how well the domestic market's done over the last 10 years, using the IRA to shield you from capital gains tax would be really helpful. And also, we talked about it being much more value-based, dividend-oriented. So if you also didn't necessarily want to see a lot of income on your 1099, you could also redeploy those profits you take from the IRA back to international, where you're going to see the yield inside of it, but you're not going to be experiencing the income. And if you are taking distributions, well, now you've got a pot of money that's yielding higher to help support those monies coming out every single month.
0: All right. So you and I have been in meetings this week where we worked with new folks as well as existing clients, and the success that we've had over years in their after-tax bucket has made their equity positions grow. Their 60% is now 65%, or the 65% is now 70%, and we're out of the comfort risk range, and we need to not only think about international, but we also need to think about that. So talk through that, and at what levels would you really begin to give consideration in terms of weighting of gains of repositioning?
1: Yeah, I think, you know, there's the first thing you always want to do is build that capital gains budget, which is how much am I comfortable realizing in gains. And once you've kind of established that, you know, if you're willing to taper 5 or 10% back, that'll get you there. But you could also decrease how much is inside the IRA to overall get your balance back to 60-40. But also, like you and I experience, a lot of our folks are really, they're very much involved in their community. They're very much givers. So having really great gains in the after-tax account gives them good opportunities to give more money to, you know, houses of worship, charities that are important to them. And that's naturally going to allow you to taper back those equities as well without having to realize any of the gains.
0: So you could literally give the gain, if your charitable nature, out of the bucket that's after tax, you could actually give a piece of the security that had gained, give that in kind to the charity. The charity then can sell it. There's no taxable event to the charity, but you get the full deduction, and thus you reduce the position, had your charity and the money you were going to put in the charity, you reinvested in your bucket, and you buy international in our example.
1: Or bonds or whatever it is. To balance you out. Yep.
0: Yep. All right. Cousin Andy, we got Alan Jackson coming up next. Dallas.

0: I heard something this week that really was very poignant for me in terms of the description of the market. I'm going to tell you what I heard. I'm going to let you give me your impression of it. The market today, meaning the stock market and the bond market, that market is trading on a destination.
1: On a destination.
0: Yeah. Now, what do you think that means?
1: I think for me it means that the market has decided they're going to tune out the noise of the world and tune out the noise of politics, and it knows where it wants to go, and you know it's going to push itself that way regardless of what's happening. That's my first impression when I hear that.
0: That and that's exactly what the meaning is that I took it, that they're looking through. They believe that let's take the pieces. They believe that the Iran U.S. conflict is going to end.
1: Mm-hmm.
0: They believe that the strait is reasonably going to get open pretty soon. They believe gas prices are going to get back to normal. They believe Walsh will come in and cut interest rates. They believe earnings will continue to go and GDP will continue to be strong and consumers will continue to spend money. And they're investing and their performance is based on that belief.
1: Mm-hmm. It seems like that because not much rattles it these days.
0: Right, yeah. Right. Now, the real question, we're just about out of time, is that a good thing? Is that a bad thing? Is that a dangerous thing? Or is that something, as an investor, you need to get your mind around and not try to buck it, but work within that?
1: I think you always, anytime you're fighting the market, right, it's going to be an uphill battle. But for me, I always sit with the opinion that if you plan to need the money in the next 3, 6, 12 months, probably shouldn't have it in the stock market. And I think that then frees you up to be a little bit more go with the flow of what's happening. And the destination may not, it's going to be a bumpy ride, but ultimately I think the destination will get there because, you know, I'm a believer in the U.S. economy. And ultimately for me, you know, we've seen it grow over the decades and I think it will continue, but it just won't be a straight line. So I think you just got to have what you need parked on the sidelines for the next 12 months and then we'll see how it shakes out.
0: Cousin Andy, our listeners can call us anytime during the week at 336-544-6800. We can talk, we can Zoom, we can come to you wherever you are. We have clients all over the United States and we're not afraid to get in a truck or a car and come to you. We'll help you understand risk, we'll help you understand investments, and we'll help you in terms of being strong fiduciaries in helping you be successful in what you want. Will, thanks for being here with us. Always. Cousin Andy, great weekend. Enjoy it. Happy Mother's Day. Yes. Don't forget Mother's Day.
1: Please don't.
0: You do, you've done it. You're in trouble, brother.
2: Yeah, you got that right.
0: All right. We do this each and every week because we love being with Cousin Andy. We love country music, the great folks of 98.1. And most importantly, we know it is your money.
1: And your money matters.
0: We'll see you next week.
2: See you guys next week. Take care. Enjoy your weekend.
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4: After a pretty wet Wednesday and Thursday, sunshine and drier weather returns heading into Mother's Day weekend. We're also going to start to see some warm temperatures. Friday will start chilly for most, but turn out nice and pleasant this afternoon. Highs will be in the 60s to maybe even around 70 for the Piedmont Triad later today. We're dry with lots of sunshine, a nice way to end the work week. Now, Saturday and Sunday, we get even warmer. Highs will be in the 70s, maybe upper 70s for the Triad on Saturday. And Sunday, we could make it into the low 80s. Now, I do expect a few more clouds. I can't totally rule out a spotty shower here or there, so either Saturday or Sunday, but most folks will stay dry. Activity should be very, very isolated with some slightly better rain chances returning next week. That's your forecast. Hope you have a great Friday. For WXII 12 News, I'm meteorologist Dylan Hudler.
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5: After a pretty wet Wednesday and Thursday, sunshine and drier weather returns heading into Mother's Day weekend. We're also going to start to see some warmer temperatures. Friday will start chilly for most, but turn out nice and pleasant this afternoon. Highs will be in the 60s to maybe even around 70 for the Piedmont Triad later today. We're dry with lots of sunshine, a nice way to end the work week. Now, Saturday and Sunday, we get even warmer. Highs will be in the 70s, maybe upper 70s for the Triad on Saturday. And Sunday, we could make it into the low 80s. Now, I do expect a few more clouds. I can't totally rule out a spotty shower here or there, so either Saturday or Sunday, but most folks will stay dry. Activity should be very, very isolated with some slightly better rain chances returning next week. That's your forecast. Hope you have a great Friday. For WXII 12 News, I'm meteorologist Dylan Hudler.
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2: After a pretty wet Wednesday and Thursday, sunshine and drier weather returns heading into Mother's Day weekend. We're also going to start to see some warm temperatures. Friday will start chilly for most, but turn out nice and pleasant this afternoon. Highs will be in the 60s to maybe even around 70 for the Piedmont Triad later today. We're dry with lots of sunshine, a nice way to end the work week. Now, Saturday and Sunday, we get even warmer. Highs will be in the 70s, maybe upper 70s for the Triad on Saturday. And Sunday, we could make it into the low 80s. Now, I do expect a few more clouds. I can't totally rule out a spotty shower here or there, so either Saturday or Sunday, but most folks will stay dry. Activity should be very, very isolated, with some slightly better rain chances returning next week. That's your forecast. Hope you have a great Friday. For WXII 12 News, I'm meteorologist Dylan Hudler.
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7: After a pretty wet Wednesday and Thursday, sunshine and drier weather returns heading into Mother's Day weekend. We're also going to start to see some warmer temperatures. Friday will start chilly for most, but turn out nice and pleasant this afternoon. Highs will be in the 60s to maybe even around 70 for the Piedmont Triad later today. We're dry with lots of sunshine, a nice way to end the work week. Now, Saturday and Sunday, we get even warmer. Highs will be in the 70s, maybe upper 70s for the Triad on Saturday. And Sunday, we could make it into the low 80s. Now, I do expect a few more clouds. I can't totally rule out a spotty shower here or there, so either Saturday or Sunday, but most folks will stay dry. Activity should be very, very isolated, with some slightly better rain chances returning next week. That's your forecast. Hope you have a great Friday. For WXII 12 News, I'm meteorologist Dylan Hudler.

Alan Jackson, Brooks and Dunn, George Strait, their home in Southern Virginia and the Piedmont Triad. 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
4: Team Penske and Ryan Blaney have agreed to a contract extension for the 2027 NASCAR Cup Series season and beyond. The 2023 Cup champion joined the team in 2012 and has collected 18 wins during his time in the sport's premier series with Team Penske. Blaney is currently fourth in the championship standings with one win this year at the Phoenix Raceway. And all three of NASCAR's National Series will race at Watkins Glen International in New York this weekend, beginning with this afternoon's NASCAR Craftsman Truck Series race. The field will include all three of Trackhouse Racing's Cup Series drivers in Shane Van Gisbergen, Connor Zillage, and Ross Chastain. Hear live coverage of the race on the NASCAR Racing Network at 4:30 p.m. Eastern Time. I'm Kyle Rickey. 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

0: WBRF Galax, Mount Airy, Winston-Salem, Greensboro. WKBA Vinton, Roanoke.
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2: After a pretty wet Wednesday and Thursday, sunshine and drier weather returns heading into Mother's Day weekend. We're also going to start to see some warmer temperatures. Friday will start chilly for most, but turn out nice and pleasant this afternoon. Highs will be in the 60s to maybe even around 70 for the Piedmont Triad later today. We're dry with lots of sunshine, a nice way to end the work week. Now, Saturday and Sunday, we get even warmer. Highs will be in the 70s, maybe upper 70s for the Triad on Saturday. And Sunday, we could make it into the low 80s. Now, I do expect a few more clouds. I can't totally rule out a spotty shower here or there, so either Saturday or Sunday, but most folks will stay dry. Activity should be very, very isolated with some slightly better rain chances returning next week. That's your forecast. Hope you have a great Friday. For WXII 12 News, I'm meteorologist Dylan Hudler.
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5: After a pretty wet Wednesday and Thursday, sunshine and drier weather returns heading into Mother's Day weekend. We're also going to start to see some warmer temperatures. Friday will start chilly for most, but turn out nice and pleasant this afternoon. Highs will be in the 60s to maybe even around 70 for the Piedmont Triad later today. We're dry with lots of sunshine, a nice way to end the work week. Now, Saturday and Sunday, we get even warmer. Highs will be in the 70s, maybe upper 70s for the Triad on Saturday. And Sunday, we could make it into the low 80s. Now, I do expect a few more clouds. I can't totally rule out a spotty shower here or there, either Saturday or Sunday, but most folks will stay dry. Activity should be very, very isolated with some slightly better rain chances returning next week. That's your forecast. Hope you have a great Friday. For WXII 12 News, I'm meteorologist Dylan Hudler.
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2: After a pretty wet Wednesday and Thursday, sunshine and drier weather returns heading into Mother's Day weekend. We're also going to start to see some warmer temperatures. Friday will start chilly for most, but turn out nice and pleasant this afternoon. Highs will be in the 60s to maybe even around 70 for the Piedmont Triad later today. We're dry with lots of sunshine, a nice way to end the work week. Now, Saturday and Sunday, we get even warmer. Highs will be in the 70s, maybe upper 70s for the Triad on Saturday. And Sunday, we could make it into the low 80s. Now, I do expect a few more clouds. I can't totally rule out a spotty shower here or there, so either Saturday or Sunday, but most folks will stay dry. Activity should be very, very isolated with some slightly better rain chances returning next week. That's your forecast. Hope you have a great Friday. For WXII 12 News, I'm meteorologist Dylan Hudler.
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5: After a pretty wet Wednesday and Thursday, sunshine and drier weather returns heading into Mother's Day weekend. We're also going to start to see some warmer temperatures. Friday will start chilly for most, but turn out nice and pleasant this afternoon. Highs will be in the 60s to maybe even around 70 for the Piedmont Triad later today. We're dry with lots of sunshine, a nice way to end the work week. Now, Saturday and Sunday, we get even warmer. Highs will be in the 70s, maybe upper 70s for the Triad on Saturday. And Sunday, we could make it into the low 80s. Now, I do expect a few more clouds. I can't totally rule out a spotty shower here or there, so either Saturday or Sunday, but most folks will stay dry. Activity should be very, very isolated with some slightly better rain chances returning next week. That's your forecast. Hope you have a great Friday. For WXII 12 News, I'm meteorologist Dylan Hudler.
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2: After a pretty wet Wednesday and Thursday, sunshine and drier weather returns heading into Mother's Day weekend. We're also going to start to see some warmer temperatures. Friday will start chilly for most, but turn out nice and pleasant this afternoon. Highs will be in the 60s to maybe even around 70 for the Piedmont Triad later today. We're dry with lots of sunshine, a nice way to end the work week. Now, Saturday and Sunday, we get even warmer. Highs will be in the 70s, maybe upper 70s for the Triad on Saturday. And Sunday, we could make it into the low 80s. Now, I do expect a few more clouds. I can't totally rule out a spotty shower here or there, so either Saturday or Sunday, but most folks will stay dry. Activity should be very, very isolated with some slightly better rain chances returning next week. That's your forecast. Hope you have a great Friday. For WXII 12 News, I'm meteorologist Dylan Hudler.
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For more than 20 years, we've been talking with you about your money, and a lot has changed during that time. We've gone from a few nightly news programs to 24/7 news feeds that keep us informed and sometimes overwhelmed. Political parties come in and out of power, each with their own agenda that can influence the markets. 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
4: After a pretty wet Wednesday and Thursday, sunshine and drier weather returns heading into Mother's Day weekend. We're also going to start to see some warmer temperatures. Friday will start chilly for most, but turn out nice and pleasant this afternoon. Highs will be in the 60s to maybe even around 70 for the Piedmont Triad later today. We're dry with lots of sunshine, a nice way to end the work week. Now, Saturday and Sunday, we get even warmer. Highs will be in the 70s, maybe upper 70s for the Triad on Saturday. And Sunday, we could make it into the low 80s. Now, I do expect a few more clouds. I can't totally rule out a spotty shower here or there, so either Saturday or Sunday, but most folks will stay dry. Activity should be very, very isolated with some slightly better rain chances returning next week. That's your forecast. Hope you have a great Friday. For WXII 12 News, I'm meteorologist Dylan Hudler.
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2: After a pretty wet Wednesday and Thursday, sunshine and drier weather returns heading into Mother's Day weekend. We're also going to start to see some warmer temperatures. Friday will start chilly for most, but turn out nice and pleasant this afternoon. Highs will be in the 60s to maybe even around 70 for the Piedmont Triad later today. We're dry with lots of sunshine, a nice way to end the work week. Now, Saturday and Sunday, we get even warmer. Highs will be in the 70s, maybe upper 70s for the Triad on Saturday. And Sunday, we could make it into the low 80s. Now, I do expect a few more clouds. I can't totally rule out a spotty shower here or there, either Saturday or Sunday, but most folks will stay dry. Activity should be very, very isolated, with some slightly better rain chances returning next week. That's your forecast. Hope you have a great Friday. For WXII 12 News, I'm meteorologist Dylan Hudler.
3: Awesome. Pretty nice weather here on this Friday afternoon. If you're in the Piedmont Triad, you've got plenty of sunshine down there. 69 degrees up here in the mountains of Southwest Virginia. We're looking at 64. Yeah, under sunny skies, 64 degrees right here at Classic Country 98.1.

Whiskey for my man, beer for my horses. Toby Keith and Willie Nelson to open things up. Hey, good afternoon. Welcome to Friday, 8th day of the month of May, 2026. Hope everything's well with you. Buford Kegley in here till about 6 o'clock. I have some great music for you, so stay with me if you possibly can. Some music you're going to love. Classic country, a little bit of everything. We got some Outlaw Country, too, coming up a little bit later on The Drive at 5. Mainly, we got good weather today, and some people saw a little bit of rain yesterday. We didn't see any here where I am, and there's none in the forecast. I hate to say that because we could use some more, or we could use a lot more where I am. Sunshine and clouds for tomorrow. No rain, though. And today, we got sunny skies. 64 out there. Good music all afternoon long, so don't go anywhere. Just call me lonesome. That's what Radney Foster says.

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1: Hello, everyone. Chief Mike here again from the Galax Fire Department with another segment of Chatting with the Chief. Where have you been? 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Stay safe, and as always, stay tuned to this station for more segments of Chatting with the Chief.
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3: 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Yeah, 64 degrees up here in the mountains. That's where I come from. Here's Alan Jackson.

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Alan Jackson, Brooks and Dunn, George Strait, their home in Southern Virginia and the Piedmont Triad. 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

One of his most significant hits right there from 1974. It was number one for the Possum. The late and great George Jones and the Grand Tour. 3:29, you're on a beautiful day. It's Friday. Put a smile on your face. Weekend's coming up, so it's going to be a great one. I know it is. Here's Merle Haggard for you in that big, big city.

0: That great artist from Beaumont, Mark Chestnut, this afternoon. Blame it on Texas. Don't blame it on me.
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6: After a pretty wet Wednesday and Thursday, sunshine and drier weather returns heading into Mother's Day weekend. We're also going to start to see some warmer temperatures. Friday will start chilly for most, but turn out nice and pleasant this afternoon. Highs will be in the 60s to maybe even around 70 for the Piedmont Triad later today. We're dry with lots of sunshine, a nice way to end the work week. Now, Saturday and Sunday, we get even warmer. Highs will be in the 70s, maybe upper 70s for the Triad on Saturday. And Sunday, we could make it into the low 80s. Now, I do expect a few more clouds. I can't totally rule out a spotty shower here or there, so either Saturday or Sunday, but most folks will stay dry. Activity should be very, very isolated, with some slightly better rain chances returning next week. That's your forecast. Hope you have a great Friday. For WXII 12 News, I'm meteorologist Dylan Hudler.
7: Okay, Dylan, summertime not too far away, that's for sure. If you're in the Triad right now, you got the sunshine down there. 67 degrees. Let's go over to Wythe County. The county seat of Wythe County is Wytheville, Virginia, of course, named after George Wythe, a signer of the United States Declaration of Independence and mentor to Thomas Jefferson. Wytheville, 66 and sunny over there. Here at Classy Country 98, we're looking at beautiful sunny skies and 62 degrees.
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yes, I'm working on my next broken heart. Brooks and Dunn for you on a beautiful day here at Classic Country 98. Donnie B. over there in Carroll County wanted to hear this one right here. Goes back to 1964 from that great lady, Loretta Lynn. And before, I'm over you.

0: Before I'm Over You from the late and great Loretta Lynn for you. I think I'll have another sip of coffee here if you don't mind. It's only 62 degrees outside. I drink it if it's 62, 82, 20 below zero. Let's have a sip together. Oh boy. That's a really good cup of coffee for Friday. It truly is. 3:46 in the afternoon.
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3: 352, Classic Country 98 on a beautiful Friday afternoon. We'll say hello to Terry and Kayla and everybody over to Speakeasy in Boonville, North Carolina. That's where they are. Terry and Kayla and everybody down there at the Speakeasy. I'm going to send this out to you. They love country music, and so do I. And this gentleman right here was great. I can tell you, he was a great, great singer and musician. Born in Grundy, Virginia. Played in Welch, West Virginia on a radio station over there for a long time. Then he went to TV in Bluefield, West Virginia. Matter of fact, I was on with him when I was about 12 years old. Oh, I did my first TV show in Bluefield, West Virginia. My goodness, that was a long time ago. Mel Street, I'm speaking of. So for Terry and Kayla and everybody else at the Speakeasy and all the Mel Street fans, here's the late and great Mel Street, Smoky Mountain Memories.

We got Smooth Sailing, T.G. Shepherd, here on a Friday. You know what today is? It is a special day because today's National Have a Coke Day. Drink Coca-Cola. It's the real thing. Taste the feeling and tune with the words like I'd buy the world a Coke. These slogans all may have influenced you to drink Coke over the years, but there are no phrases that are needed to get you to drink a Coke today because it's National Have a Coke Day. It's been that way for quite a long time, too. John Stith Pemberton invented a cola syrup at his Eagle Drug and Chemical House in Columbus, Georgia. And he brought it to Jacob's Pharmacy in Atlanta and mixed it with carbonated water to make the first cola drink. It was introduced to the world on May

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2: Mostly clear to partly cloudy skies across the Piedmont and the foothills for your Friday overnight. Temperatures not bad, around 50. Saturday looks nice. Temperatures in the upper 70s. Partly cloudy, breezy at times. There may be a stray shower across the Piedmont as we go into Saturday afternoon. Saturday night, a few clouds around, 57. And then for Sunday in the Piedmont and the foothills, a warm one. We'll see high temperatures around 80 Sunday afternoon for Mother's Day. And dry almost all day. As we get into the evening hours, we might start to see a shower develop across the region late Sunday. Tonight, in the mountains, mostly clear this evening. Overnight lows in the upper 40s, a few clouds towards morning. And then for Saturday, mostly sunny in the mountains and highs in the upper 60s, breezy. Saturday night in the mountains, partly cloudy, lows in the lower 50s. Sunday, sunny, and highs in the mid-70s in the mountains for Sunday afternoon. That's your forecast from the WXII 12 News First Warning Weather Center. I'm meteorologist Dave Aiken.
3: Okay, Dave, beautiful day out there. It really is if you're in the Triad. Sunshine all over the place down there in the Triad, 67 degrees. And let's go up to the high country up in Boone, North Carolina, where Appalachian State University is located. Boone, a great place to be. In Boone right now, it's mostly sunny and 62, and it's also 62 where I am, right here in the city of Galax, under sunny skies.
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And Levi might be listening down there in King. Levi Tuttle, if you are, I'll send that out to you, because that was one of his favorite songs a few weeks ago. I hope it still is. Fishing in the Dark from the Nitty Gritty Dirt Band. 4:06 in the afternoon, and it's finally Friday. We got the Drive at 5 coming up for you. That'll be during the 5 o'clock hour today, so stick around for the Drive at 5. Here's Restless Heart. And When She Cries.

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Marty Robbins right there, a big hit song from Marty a few years ago. Smoking cigarettes and drinking coffee blues. Like I said yesterday, I played the other Letty Frizzell smoking cigarette songs yesterday. And today we played Marty Robbins, smoking cigarettes and drinking coffee blues. Those were the good old days. That's what I said. Part of them were the good old days. Boy, when you were smoking a cigarette and drinking a cup of coffee, now you're living

I mean, it's good. It really is. May not be good for you, but it's good at the time. 4:16, finally Friday. Buford in here with you till about 6 o'clock. We're just sitting here looking at the walls, counting flowers right now with those Statlers from Stanton, Virginia.

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KMO, when did you hear that one this afternoon? Martina McBride and A Broken Wing, 427. Oh, what a beautiful day it is. It is nice out there. Plenty of sunshine, no rain in the forecast, not today, tonight, or even tomorrow either. 427, we are looking at, 62 degrees up here in the mountains, and

0: Right there, friend. Don't take her. She's all I got. Friday afternoon, 4:31 it is.
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0: Sammy Kershaw, it is, and take me anywhere but here. But I'm in a pretty good place because the weather's nice. It's not snowing, but it's not raining either. But we could use some of that. But I'm looking at the sunshine. Got my shades on, too.
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0: to partly cloudy skies across the Piedmont and the foothills for your Friday overnight. Temperatures not bad, around 50. Saturday looks nice. Temperatures in the upper 70s. Partly cloudy, breezy at times. There may be a stray shower across the Piedmont as we go into Saturday afternoon. Saturday night, a few clouds around, 57. And then for Sunday in the Piedmont and the foothills, a warm one. We'll see high temperatures around 80 Sunday afternoon for Mother's Day. And dry almost all day. As we get into the evening hours, we might start to see a shower develop across the region late Sunday. Tonight, in the mountains, mostly clear this evening. Overnight lows in the upper 40s, few clouds towards morning. And then for Saturday, mostly sunny in the mountains and highs in the upper 60s, breezy. Saturday night in the mountains, partly cloudy, lows in the lower 50s. Sunday, sunny, and highs in the mid-70s in the mountains for Sunday afternoon. That's your forecast from the WXII 12 News First Warning Weather Center. I'm meteorologist Dave Aiken.
1: Dave, thank you so much. Beautiful day out there. Piedmont Triad, plenty of sunshine down there, 68 degrees. And let's go down to Christiansburg, busiest place I've ever been in my life. I mean, traffic is heavy this time of the day in Christiansburg. 9,999,000 cars traveling down there. Daniel Boone used to live down there. Did you know that? He did. Yeah, Daniel Boone resided in Christiansburg for a time, and records in the courthouse there show a warrant dated back in 1774 for the arrest of Daniel Boone on a debt charge. But Boone later repaid the debt, and it was all over with. But anyway, he lived there. Christiansburg, sunny, 67 degrees, and here at Classic Country 98, we're looking at sunshine and 63 out there.
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Yes, we call that the soap song. Sarah Evans it is, and Suds in the Bucket right here on a Friday. Back where I come from. Let's see, where do I come from anyway? I'm not sure. Mac McAnally knows. Well,

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1: Three-time NASCAR Cup Series champion Joey Logano has witnessed newcomer Shane Van Gisbergen dominate road course racing since his arrival in 2023. The Team Penske pilot believes the New Zealander's tide has risen all boats when it comes to his road racing technique, which garnered him three Australian supercar championships of his own.
6: I mean, it has evolved to where Shane has kicked our butt. we gotta evolve to catch up to him. And I mean, I think everybody's looked into, you know, what's he doing and how do you do it? But what he's doing is somewhat easy to identify. Figuring out how to do it is the difficult part. I mean, over time we'll close the gap, but he's definitely really good.
1: I'm Susie Armstrong. This is NASCAR Today on the Motor Racing Network.

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2: Mostly clear to partly cloudy skies across the Piedmont and the foothills for your Friday overnight. Temperatures not bad, around 50. Saturday looks nice. Temperatures in the upper 70s. Partly cloudy, breezy at times. There may be a stray shower across the Piedmont as we go into Saturday afternoon. Saturday night, a few clouds around, 57. And then for Sunday in the Piedmont and the foothills, a warm one. We'll see high temperatures around 80 Sunday afternoon for Mother's Day. And dry almost all day. As we get into the evening hours, we might start to see a shower develop across the region late Sunday. Tonight,

0: 70s in the mountains for Sunday afternoon. That's your forecast from the WXII 12 News First Warning Weather Center. I'm meteorologist Dave Aiken.
1: All right, Dave. Sunny skies if you're in the Piedmont Triad. Plenty of sunshine down there. 68 degrees. Let's go down to Ocean Isle Beach, or simply Ocean Isle down there. A small seaside town in Brunswick County. A population of about 867 people down there in Ocean Isle. And it's a great place to be. And a popular myth in Ocean Isle Beach, those mysterious lights which float over the ocean during the nighttime hours. Look out for those. Anyway, at Ocean Isle right now, 67 degrees and partly sunny skies. Here at Classic Country 98, we're plenty sunny up here in the mountains. We're looking at 63.
2: 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Classic Country 98.1. One, two, one.

The Killer, right there, the late and great Jerry Lee Lewis, and that Kris Kristofferson song, Me and Bobby McGee. Hey, good afternoon, everybody. Welcome back. Here we are on the Drive at 5 on this Friday, the 8th day of the month of May. Buford Kegley with you till about 6 o'clock. Hang around with me. Some of your favorites on the way on the Drive at 5. Here's my friend from Houston, Texas, Robert Earl Keen. Ready for confetti.

0: Hey, I'll send that one down to Hillbilly down there near Greensboro, North Carolina. Hillbilly's listening, or he was a little bit earlier. Hope he still is. Hope you had a great, going to have a great weekend, Hillbilly. Yeah, that's one of his favorites right there, I know. And that one goes back a little while. The Freight Train Boogie. A lot of people recorded that, but the Delmore Brothers did it. I think they did it first. And that goes all the way back to 1946 from the Delmore Brothers right here on the Drive at 5.
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From Philadelphia, Mississippi, Marty Stewart on the show this afternoon. Touch me, turn me on, burn me down. Here we are at 519 already, driving at 5 on a good old Friday afternoon. Hey, since it is Friday, I better play this one. I can't forget this one. And if I don't do it right now, I'll forget it between now and 6 o'clock. So I'll do this. I know this is one of Chase's favorite songs right here, on Fridays anyway. Chase, right here in Gaybox. Happy Friday. Hope you have a great weekend, Chase. And everybody else who always waits on this song to be played on Friday afternoon. Because we celebrate Friday afternoons and Friday nights, too, with George. Here he is, the possum, George Jones, in that Finally Friday song.

0: you tell them right there. Those Wild Childs from out there in Nashville, Tennessee. I just lost my voice. Shouldn't have had that last sip of coffee there. It really messed me up. Anyway, Trent Sumner and the New Row Mob from Nashville, and I'm country. Do you know what that means? That means you live way back, 40 miles from town and plumb back in the sticks. Now that's country.
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4: Here we are on the drive at 5. Thank you for joining me on this Friday afternoon. 5:30 already. Man, a lot of time is flying by. And let's see, I had a couple of requests for one of my songs. And my friend Lynn Connor called me. I hadn't heard from Lynn in quite a while. Lynn, right here in Galax, in the country. He lives out in the country now. But anyway, Lynn, thank you for checking in. Hope you're doing fine. And he said he heard a song on the radio sung by somebody by had the same name I did. And it was called From a Jack to a King. I recorded this in Nashville, I think, a long, long time ago. And I did a version of it. And everybody else did, too. So mine wasn't the best, I don't think it was. But for everybody that likes it, I thank you so much. And I had a request for another one of my songs, but I'll play this one right here and hope you'll enjoy this one. Thank you, Lynn, for checking in. And this is one, like I said, I recorded a long, long time ago. And it was a big hit before I recorded it, and I just decided to do it again. Here's a little thing called From a Jack to a King.

0: Jesse Coulter, there's the one you wanted to hear too, on the Drive at 5. Remember, I'm Not Lisa? Yes, that was a big, big song for Jesse. Hey, it's 5:36. We're going to check the weather together again right after these messages.
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5: Mostly clear to partly cloudy skies across the Piedmont and the foothills for your Friday overnight. Temperatures not bad, around 50. Saturday looks nice. Temperatures in the upper 70s. Partly cloudy, breezy at times. There may be a stray shower across the Piedmont as we go into Saturday afternoon. Saturday night, a few clouds around, 57. And then for Sunday in the Piedmont and the foothills, a warm one. We'll see high temperatures around 80 Sunday afternoon for Mother's Day. And dry almost all day. As we get into the evening hours, we might start to see a shower develop across the region late Sunday. Tonight, in the mountains, mostly clear this evening. Overnight lows in the upper 40s, a few clouds towards morning. And then for Saturday, mostly sunny in the mountains and highs in the upper 60s, breezy. Saturday night in the mountains, partly cloudy, lows in the lower 50s. Sunday, sunny and highs in the mid-70s in the mountains for Sunday afternoon. That's your forecast from the WXII 12 News First Warning Weather Center. I'm meteorologist Dave Aiken.
0: All right, Dave. Let's see. Everybody down there in the Piedmont Triad looking at sunshine right now. 69 degrees for you. And we got lots of listeners and people that listen to us every day down in Ridgeway. That's down there in southern Henry County, Virginia. Ridgeway, a great place down there where they got some great weather, too. 69 degrees down there, and you got plenty of sunshine.

in Ridgeway. And right here at Classic Country 98, we're looking at sunny skies, and we're a little bit cooler. Not too bad, though. 63 degrees outside our studios right now.

From just a little while back, that was such a great song, a big, big hit song for Charlie Crockett. Charlie Crockett, who was born out there in 1984 in San Benito, Texas. Another Texas native, Charlie Crockett. 5:46, hey, we're driving at 5 on the Finally Friday. I bet you haven't heard this one in a long time. By a gentleman I used to do some shows with a lot of other people on the package shows that we used to do a long time ago. Mac Wiseman, the late and great Mac Wiseman. See if you remember.

0: for you this afternoon, singing a Merle Haggard song. Tonight, The Bottle Let Me Down from Emmylou Harris on the Drive at 5.
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We used to pick guitars together a long, long time ago. Way more right there. The one and only Waylon Jennings, Stop the World and Let Me Off. He recorded that back in 1965 out there at RCA Studios in Nashville, Tennessee. And that made a big hit. And everything else he recorded was a big hit as well. Hey, you know what? I'm going to have to move it out of here in a minute. We got some nice weather tonight. Yeah, partly cloudy. Low about 50 tonight. Not bad. Tomorrow, sunshine and clouds mixed. It's going to make it up to about 72 here in the mountains tomorrow for the high. No rain in the forecast tonight or tomorrow. Anyway, I want to thank you for joining me, and we'll all get back and get together again on Monday. And I want to wish all the mothers a very happy Mother's Day this Sunday. This Sunday is Mother's Day, so be sure and remember your mother. And we wish all the mothers a great, great day this Sunday. We'll see you again on Monday. We're going to close it out with this one. This one goes back a few years. It was a mighty, mighty big hit, though, back in the 60s. Remember the Dixie Bells? They had this one. I'll see you on Monday. The Dixie Bells going to close things out here this afternoon.

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2: Mostly clear to partly cloudy skies across the Piedmont and the foothills for your Friday overnight. Temperature's not bad, around 50. Saturday looks nice. Temperatures in the upper 70s. Partly cloudy, breezy at times. There may be a stray shower across the Piedmont as we go into Saturday afternoon. Saturday night, a few clouds around, 57. And then for Sunday in the Piedmont and the foothills, a warm one. We'll see high temperatures around 80 Sunday afternoon for Mother's Day. And dry almost all day. As we get into the evening hours, we might start to see a shower develop across the region late Sunday. Tonight, in the mountains, mostly clear this evening. Overnight lows in the upper 40s, a few clouds towards morning. And then for Saturday, mostly sunny in the mountains and highs in the upper 60s, breezy. Saturday night in the mountains, partly cloudy, lows in the lower 50s. Sunday, sunny, and highs in the mid-70s in the mountains for Sunday afternoon. That's your forecast from the WXII 12 News First Warning Weather Center. I'm meteorologist Dave Aiken.
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Willie, Randy, Ronnie. Yep, we're on a first-name basis with the stars of Classic Country. 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

0: The NASCAR Cup Series heads to another road course this weekend in Watkins Glen. We'll have Michael McDowell and the favorite going into the event, Shane Van Gisbergen, preview the race. For PRN's Garage Pass, this is Andrew Kurland.
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0: NASCAR heads to beautiful upstate New York for Watkins Glen. Some road course racing this weekend. This is the first scheduled race at 100 laps. They've extended the distance. Plus, this is the first cup race in May here. There's tire barriers added to the track. There's a lot to take in. So with the change in the amount of laps, does that impact anything for, say, Michael McDowell and his team at Spire, who go into this weekend with high expectations with McDowell's road course racing background?
2: Strategy, it's pretty straightforward, I feel like. You know, even if you flip the stage, you still have a shot to finish in the top 10, even if you flip. So I don't know how much it'll change it, but I don't mind change. I mean, you just have to adapt and overcome better than everybody else, and everybody has the same rules. So, you know, maybe there's some strategy in there. I leave that up to Travis. He likes playing strategy. I'm sure he'll study it hard and figure out a cool way to do something. But yeah, for the most part, I feel like it'll

0: be pretty straightforward.
1: The expected favorite is Shane Van Gisbergen. So does he like more laps at a road course?
2: Felt like the longest race ever last year when I was out front. You want the race to finish. So longer races, more stuff seems to happen and there's more strategies to play out, I feel.
1: It sounds like chaos may be in store for Watkins Glen this weekend. Shane Van Gisbergen won last year's race by over 11 seconds. Maybe a longer race will allow for more of that strategy that SVG was talking about, and maybe there will be some other drivers that can challenge him for the win. For PRN's Garage Pass, this is Andrew Kurland.
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0: cloudy skies across the Piedmont and the foothills for your Friday overnight. Temperatures not bad, around 50. Saturday looks nice. Temperatures in the upper 70s. Partly cloudy, breezy at times. There may be a stray shower across the Piedmont as we go into Saturday afternoon. Saturday night, a few clouds around, 57. And then for Sunday in the Piedmont and the foothills, a warm one. We'll see high temperatures around 80 Sunday afternoon for Mother's Day. And dry almost all day. As we get into the evening hours, we might start to see a shower develop across the region late Sunday. Tonight, in the mountains, mostly clear this evening. Overnight lows in the upper 40s, few clouds towards morning. And then for Saturday, mostly sunny in the mountains and highs in the upper 60s, breezy. Saturday night in the mountains, partly cloudy, lows in the lower 50s. Sunday, sunny, and highs in the mid-70s in the mountains for Sunday afternoon. That's your forecast from the WXII 12 News First Warning Weather Center. I'm meteorologist Dave Aiken.
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2: Mostly clear to partly cloudy skies across the Piedmont and the foothills for your Friday overnight. Temperatures not bad, around 50. Saturday looks nice. Temperatures in the upper 70s. Partly cloudy, breezy at times. There may be a stray shower across the Piedmont as we go into Saturday afternoon. Saturday night, a few clouds around, 57. And then for Sunday in the Piedmont and the foothills, a warm one. We'll see high temperatures around 80 Sunday afternoon for Mother's Day. And dry almost all day. As we get into the evening hours, we might start to see a shower develop across the region late Sunday. Tonight, in the mountains, mostly clear this evening. Overnight lows in the upper 40s, a few clouds towards morning. And then for Saturday, mostly sunny in the mountains and highs in the upper 60s, breezy. Saturday night in the mountains, partly cloudy, lows in the lower 50s. Sunday, sunny, and highs in the mid-70s in the mountains for Sunday afternoon. That's your forecast from the WXII 12 News First Warning Weather Center. I'm meteorologist Dave Aiken.
0: Alan Jackson, Brooks and Dunn, George Strait, their home in Southern Virginia and the Piedmont Triad. 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
1: Hello, everyone. Chief Mike here again from the Galax Fire Department with another segment of Chatting with the Chief. 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
2: Mostly clear to partly cloudy skies across the Piedmont and the foothills for your Friday overnight. Temperatures not bad, around 50. Saturday looks nice. Temperatures in the upper 70s. Partly cloudy, breezy at times. There may be a stray shower across the Piedmont as we go into Saturday afternoon. Saturday night, a few clouds around, 57. And then for Sunday in the Piedmont and the foothills, a warm one. We'll see high temperatures around 80 Sunday afternoon for Mother's Day. And dry almost all day. As we get into the evening hours, we might start to see a shower develop across the region late Sunday. Tonight, in the mountains, mostly clear this evening. Overnight lows in the upper 40s, few clouds towards morning. And then for Saturday, mostly sunny in the mountains and highs in the upper 60s, breezy. Saturday night in the mountains, partly cloudy, lows in the lower 50s. Sunday, sunny, and highs in the mid-70s in the mountains for Sunday afternoon. That's your forecast from the WXII 12 News First Warning Weather Center. I'm meteorologist Dave Aiken.

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